just as relaxed and cruisy as Shell always does. Thanks so much to Margaret for the last 2 hours of classical music. I'm going to start today with some finger picking from Joe Pass, Eberhard Weber, and Kenny Clare with Chloe.

0: pains, the pains.
1: I started that set with the very nimble fingers of Joe Pass and his track Chloe, and in 2007 Herbie Hancock recorded a tribute album including lots of songs by Joni Mitchell. The album was called The Joni Letters, and that track was A Case of You. Then one of my favourite vocalists, Mel Torme, gave us a swinging version of I Like to Recognise the Tune, penned by Richard Rodgers and Lawrence Hart for a musical way back when. This track you'll definitely recognise, composed by Paul Dempsey, and this time recorded by Australian saxophonist Amy Dixon for her 2014 album A Summer Place. It's Take 5.

0: I must admit, I'm a bit of a fan of Amy Dixon. I've played her quite a lot on other shows I've done on Bay FM, including the classical music show that I did fairly recently. But that track was Take Five. Then the divine voice of Sarah Vaughan with All the Things You Are, penned by Jerome Kern and Oscar Hammerstein II a very long time ago for a musical called Very Warm for May. And she performed that along with the Count Basie Orchestra. Duke Ellington gave us Coco. Again, an old recording back in 1940, and then Gregory Porter's take on the Nat King Cole classic, Love, L-O-V-E. You're tuned to Bay FM, and you're listening to Jazz for a Sunday Brunch, and I'll be back shortly after these messages.
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0: 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And I should also apologise for telling you that Take Five was composed by Paul Dempsey. No, it wasn't. It was composed by Paul Desmond, who features in this track as well. We're going to hear Three to Get Ready with the Dave Brubeck Quartet, including Dave Brubeck on piano, Paul Desmond on alto sax, Eugene Wright on bass, and Joe Morello on drums. The album Time Out was released in 1959, and believe it or not, the album received very negative reviews on its release, but it became the first jazz album to sell a million copies. Here's Three to Get Ready.

We heard the Dave Brubeck Quartet from probably their most famous album, Time Out, with Three to Get Ready. And then Kurt Elling from one of his early albums, I think it was recorded in 2001, called Flirting with Twilight. The track was called Moonlight Serenade. And then another track from a musical, this time from Kismet, with Wes Montgomery giving us Baubles, Bangles and Beads. Buddy Montgomery played the vibraphone, and the album was called Finger Pickin' from 1957. Here's Woody Herman now with the Thundering Herds and Woodchopper's Ball.

Woody Herman and the Thundering Herds played Woodchopper's Ball, and Betty Carter sang This Is Always. Then the Modern Jazz Quartet from their album Fontessa from 1956 and Bluesology. And to take us up to 9 o'clock, the top of the hour, we'll have Quiana Linnell and Just a Little Lovin'. You're tuned to Bay FM and you're listening to Jazz for a Sunday brunch with Robin sitting in for Shell today.

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4: Good morning again. You're listening to Jazz for a Sunday Brunch, and it's around 11 o'clock. I've had a look back on some of the tracks that I've been playing for you today, and I realise that I've already played quite a few tunes adapted from musicals. But here's some more music written by composers originally for musicals, but happily adapted by jazz artists who recognised a good tune when they heard it. And I'm beginning with Louis Armstrong and his All-Stars in performance at the Newport Jazz Festival in 1958 with the Cole Porter tune from High Society, Now You Has Jazz.
5: Ah, dear gentle folks of Newport, should I say hats and cats? I want you to lend an ear to some shimmering shops and flats. Now these cozy voiciosas, they're about the greatest in the trade. They're gonna show you now exactly how approximately jazz music is made. And now you take some skin, jazz begin. I take a bass, oh, we getting some place.

0: come on up here, Pops, and get a little bit of what's left, Dad.
1: Okay, yeah. Daddy. Right up there, I'll get on your side. Papa Bing Crosby in Technicolor.

0: Thank you, folks.
1: Is it an earthquake or simply a shock? Is it that good turtle soup or merely the mock? Is it the whiskey, this feeling of joy?

We started that set with Louis Armstrong and his All-Stars with Now You Has Jazz. And in 1962, Frank Sinatra recorded an album in Paris as part of a very long tour. It was Frank Sinatra and his sextet live in Paris. It was recorded, as I said, in 1962, but not released until 1994, and one of only three live albums that Sinatra ever officially released. The track was At Long Last Love, written by Cole Porter, and it was from a 1938 musical called You'll Never Know. And then Yuni Menuhin, Stefan Grappelli and Max Harris gave us Fascinating Rhythm, written by George and Ira Gershwin for the 1924 musical Lady Be Good. Here's another live recording for you now by Ahmad Jamal and his trio, recorded live at the Pershing Lounge in 1958. And it might as well be spring.

Ahmad Jamal and his trio gave us It Might As Well Be Spring, written by Rodgers and Hammerstein for their musical State Fair in 1945. And then the incomparable Ella Fitzgerald with I Could Write a Book from Rodgers and Hart, this time from Pal Joey. And after Ella, the Sonny Stitt Quartet with I Got Rhythm, written again by George Gershwin for the musical Girl Crazy in 1930. Now one of Scholl's great loves, Oscar Peterson with Love for Sale, another Cole Porter track from The New Yorkers in 1930.

0: We just had Oscar Peterson with Love for Sale. And then a new discovery, for me at least, an American vocalist by the name of Dara Tucker. She recorded an album called Dreams of Waking, Songs for a Better World. And it's just been released just this past year. That song was Make Someone Happy, composed by Julie Stein, Betty Comden and Adolph Green for the musical Do Re Mi in 1960. Well, it's about 11:30, probably time for some messages, and I'll be back shortly.
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0: I hope you enjoyed that little collection of songs taken from musicals. And those listeners who've been fans of Bay FM for a while might remember that I used to present a show on Bay FM called Showgirl, and you can't take the showgirl out of this girl. But here's Paolo Fresu, Omar Sosa, and the Quartetto Alborado with Brezza del Verano.

0: We heard Paolo Fresu with his tune Brezza del Verano, or Breeze of Verano. And then Diana Krall from her breakout album Love Scenes from 1997 with Garden in the Rain. Herb Geller and his All-Stars gave us You'll Never Get Away From Me. And again, another musical from Gypsy. Now, here's the wonderful Nancy Wilson with Guess Who I Saw Today. The track became one of her signature tunes, and it's from an album called Something Wonderful, recorded in 1960.
1: You're so late getting home from the office. Did you miss your train? Were you caught in the rain? No, don't bother to explain. Can I fix your quick martini? As a matter of fact, I'll have one with you. For to tell you the truth,

Bill Frisell followed Nancy Wilson with Bryant's Boogie, and that was from his album Guitar in the Space Age, released in 2014. It's almost time for me to go today. I want to say thank you to Shel for giving me the opportunity of presenting some jazz for you this morning. I hope you enjoyed my selections, and I'm going to leave you with another track by Dara Tucker from her new album Dreams of Waking, Music for a Better World. And I think we can all echo the sentiments in this song. This is the Stevie Wonder composition, Love's in Need of Love Today, and don't we know it. Until next time, I hope you have a wonderful day and a great week. You've been listening to Jazz for a Sunday Brunch on Bay FM, and stay tuned for Radio Latina.

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0: 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Welcome. 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You are now tuned into Roots and Culture on Bay FM 99.9. And you heard Mikey Dread. Now we're going to hear four in a row from Bob Marley from his last live concert before he passed, September the 23rd, Stanley Theatre, 1980, Pittsburgh, PA. You'll hear Natural Mystic, Positive Vibration, Burnin' and Lootin', and then Them Bellyful. Then we then go to Blue King Brown with their cover of Dawn Penn's No, No, No. Then a brand new one from Kingfisher, and it's actually called Highly Recommended. Then we're going to go to Gorillaz with Clint Eastwood, and then to Boy George with a reggae song from him off his album called This Is What I Do. Then to Deadbeat off the Infinity Sessions with What the Heck Them Expect. Okay, let's get on with it. Bob Marley, live.
1: Yeah! Greetings in the name of His Imperial Majesty, Emperor Haile Selassie, Jah Rastafari, who liveth and reigneth with I and I, continually, ever faithful, ever sure. They say experience teacheth wisdom, but there's a natural mystic blowing through the air.

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0: 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Thank you very much.
1: 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Yeah. 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
3: Yeah, Roots and Culture here. You just heard four in a row from Bob Marley and the Wailers live off an album called Live Forever, September the 23rd, 1980, Stanley Theatre, Pittsburgh, PA. You heard In Order Backwards, then Bellyful, Burnin' and Luton, Positive Vibration and Natural Mystic. Now, Blue King Brown with a cover, and then a brand new one from Kingfisher.

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1: Yes, and you just heard Gorillaz with Clint Eastwood. Before that, Kingfisher with Doubly Recommended and Highly Recommended. That's the name of the track. And in front of that, No, No, No. In brackets, You Don't Love Me from Blue King Brown. Now I'm going to do the CSAs. Then you'll hear Boy George and Deadbeat.
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1: Yeah, Roots and Culture, DJ Selector here. You just heard Massive Attack featuring Mos Def with Eye Against Eye. In front of that, What the Heck Them Expect from Deadbeat off the Affinity Dub Sessions. Live Your Life from Boy George off This Is What I Do. Clint Eastwood from The Gorillaz. Now we're going to go to Culture. Five tracks and then to Uroy off Dread in a Babylon.
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2: Brett Haylock here from the Brunswick Picture House. 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

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You're on 99.9 Bay FM. I am Yolanda, and I'm here to take you on a journey through the sounds of Latin America and Spain on Radio Latina. 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And before we get on with the music, let's have a look at the weather. The forecast for today is for a partly cloudy day with a medium chance of showers, the chance of a thunderstorm in the late morning and afternoon, winds southeasterly 15 to 25 k per hour, becoming light in the evening. There is a moderate fire danger in the far north coast. And tomorrow we have a forecast for another cloudy day with very high chance of showers, most likely in the morning and afternoon. Wind south to southeasterly 15 to 25 kilometers per hour. Overnight temperatures falling to around 15, with daytime temperatures reaching around 19. And that is the weather for today and tomorrow. And now for the music, well, we're going to start with a very young artist from Cuba. Her name is Daime Arosema. And she started her career very early. She's already been going for a few years and she's not even 30. She has been in Australia. I saw her perform at Walmart a few years ago. And she's just got this amazing voice. She's a very much a jazz singer. So this is her song Suave y Pegao, where she has a collaboration by Rafa Pavón. This is Suave y Pegao, soft and close.

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Que lo disfrutes.

And the track we just heard was Vento Sardo, with a beautiful duo made of the Brazilian singer Marisa Monchi and Uruguayan singer Jorge Drexler. Before that, we heard from Cuba, Alex Cuba Band, with Café Habana. And right now, it's 23 minutes past 2 o'clock. You are on 99.9 Bay FM, listening to Yolanda on Radio Latina from 2 to 4, with music from Latin America and Spain. And the next track is by one of the legends of Latin music, from Cuba as well, the Cuban music legend Omar Aportuondo, who you might remember as the only female member of the Buena Vista Social Club. She has won multiple Latin Grammy Awards and received numerous Grammy and Latin Grammy nominations. Most recently, she earned a nomination for Best Traditional Tropical Album at the 2026 Latin Grammys for her album Eternamente Omara. And the track we're going to hear is from this album. Omara has been nominated for this album at the age of 95. So what you're going to hear is a 95-year-old singing, and you will understand why she has been nominated for a Grammy. We're going to hear Omar Aportuondo joined by the Argentinian singer Nati Peluso with a classic that you will recognize. Quizás, quizás, quizás. And that's on 99.9 Bay FM.

we're going to start with the gig guide for the 27th of September at the Ballina RSLs, the Ballina Country Music Club, started at 10 a.m. I'm not sure if that one's still going. Common People Brewing at Bangalore is hosting Thirst Trap, Mopoke and Serena Roast. At the Brunswick Heads Picture House, from 2 p.m., Lil Chicky. Hotel Brunswick presenting David McCready at 4 o'clock. And the Brunswick Heads Picture House at 6 o'clock, Chicky Cabaret. In Byron Bay, the Beach Hotel is hosting Soft Threddy and DJ Long Time from 4:30 p.m. At the Northern, DCJ and Vinyl Sundays featuring Eric Downer and Dueling Pianos starting at 5 p.m. At the Railway Hotel, Andy Jans Brown Duo from 6:30 p.m. The Coolangatta Hotel is presenting The Jacks at 4:30 p.m. At the Eltham Hotel, Bella Frankie at 4 p.m. At the Kingscliff Surf Club, John J. Bradley from 3 p.m. Lennox Head Hotel is hosting Front Up from 4 p.m. And if you are in Malambimbi, the Malambimbi X Services Club has an open mic with the Swamp Cats from 3 p.m. The Middle Pub is hosting Harry Nichols at 3:30 p.m. And the Drill Hall Theatre starts at 5 p.m. with Hot Shots 2026. And finally, Baco Wine Bar, also in Malambimbi, from 6 p.m., Rad Murray Jazz. And wait, there's more. Ocean Shores Country Club is hosting open mic with Dr. Bass from 3 p.m. Club Twee is presenting Ravi and Tom Roberts from 1 p.m. And that's about it for the gig guide for today, Sunday, the 27th of September.

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3: Juice, baby, the Brazil. Juice, baby, the Brazil.

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And that was the wonderful voice of Nidia Góngora from Colombia. She's a singer and songwriter. She is she writes and sings in traditional styles of music from the Colombian Pacific. And she has released several albums with her group Canalón de Tambiquí and as a solo artist as well, and also collaborations with other bands, like in this track with the Bongo Hop based in France. The song was Esta Vida, This Life. And before that, we heard a young band from Puerto Rico made of siblings. The band is called Chewy, and the track was Tikiri. And right now it's 5 minutes to 3 o'clock. You're on 99.9 Bay FM. We're going to continue with the music and back to Brazil with Baiana System and Orquestra Afrosinfónica Antonio Carlos and Yocafi with the song called Agua, which is an extended version of the original. Stay tuned, you're on 99.9 Bay FM.

everyone, this is Judy Shelley from BearFam, and I'm here to invite you to our next Save Our Tracks event. I've been organising a few events in the last few months, all about saving our tracks. And our next event is going to be on the 8th of October, 11 a.m. at the Rails. That's the Rails Pub in Byron Bay. And we're going to have the beautiful Bohemian songstress Lucy Gallant come to entertain us. There'll be more entertainment. It's going to be a party. There's going to be raffle and door prizes, and everybody's being invited to dress up. The dress code is rainbow colors or party clothes, because it's also my birthday. So I hope you can all come to the Rails on Thursday, the 8th of October at 11 o'clock. And then after that, at 2 o'clock, we're going to have a ride on the solar train all together and party on the train with birthday cake and songs. So hope to see you there. 11 o'clock, 8th of October at the Rails.

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And that was the voices of Telmari and Pedrito Martinez, both Cuban artists, with a very short interlude dedicated to the goddess of the sea, Iemanjá, and the track is called Háblate, with a bit of rap there. And before that, we heard also from Cuba,

Ilian Cañizares and Rolando Runa with the voice of Udi Santos from Brazil, and that was called Habana Bahia. And it's 20 minutes past 3 o'clock. You are on 99.9 Bay FM. And now we're going to go to Brazil. A collaboration between the singer Fran, one of the talented members of Gilberto Gil's family, and the voice of Baiana Sound System, Russo Passapuso, and this song called Raiz, which talks about the African roots of the people from Brazil, and particularly the people from Bahia. This is Fran and Russo Passapuso with Raiz.

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1: Hoy me llegó ese olor a ti, que de mi ropa no se fue.

And that was the Argentinian soul band Nafta with the song Potra. And before that, we heard Bruno Romano and Thiago Müller with Llévame. And you are listening to Yolanda on 99.9 BFM. We have 20 minutes left of music from Latin America and Spain on Radio Latina. Stay tuned, and this great music coming after Radio Latina. Let's go to my next track, which is from Cuba. The singer and bass player, Yusa. And this is her song called No Tengo Otro Lugar, from her album, Haiku.

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And that was the voice of Telmari, the Cuban musician, songwriter. She's a rapper, musician, and spoken word artist, and now is hailed as by many as the most authentic rapper in Cuba. And the song was El Poder de los Ancestros, The Power of the Ancestors. And before that, we heard Vico C, Domingo, and Mala Rodriguez with Vámonos Por Encima. And these last two tracks have taken us to the end of today's program. I hope you enjoyed the music. I certainly enjoyed sharing it with you. Stay tuned, because DJ Icapa is just about to take you on a journey to Africa with the sounds, rhythms, and very diverse genres of African music on Afrequencies. So stay tuned for that, and I'll be back in 2 weeks' time. Actually, I'll be back with an outside broadcast direct from the Dingo Festival. And that's going to be joined with Afrequencies. So stay tuned for that, and make sure you come with us to the festival. I'll say goodbye with one last track, and this is from Cuba as well. The singer Pedrito Martinez, and the song Yo Si Quiero, I Want. Until 2 weeks from now, on Radio Latina, sponsored by the Community Broadcasting Foundation. Adios. And here we go with Yo Si Quiero.

0: I been to? What are you doing?
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0: What frequency are you looking for?
1: A frequency.
0: I think you found the right frequency. This is A Frequencies.
1: Yeah, brother. You got it.
2: Oh, Africa. Time to wake up. Spirits of Africa, led our ancestors from time immemorial. And so, rise up, because the time is now.
3: 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Music that is traditional, contemporary, and futuristic. I will be taking you on an A-frequency journey for the next 2 hours and hope you enjoy the trip.

The track you just listened to was called Musulu, which translates to women. And this track, or that track, and really the whole album is a powerful statement. Uma Sangare uses her voice to speak about women's rights, independence, and respect, especially within traditional society. Musically, it's built around that beautiful Wasulu sound, strong vocals, traditional rhythms, and a message that really carries. This one's not just a song, it's a voice, a movement, and a story that still resonates today. Right here on Afrequencies, where tradition meets global culture. You've tuned to Afrequencies, the rhythm of our global African soul, with DJ Ikapa Johnny Simons, originally from the Cape Flats, Cape Town, South Africa. Aware masakinnis en hoe da bere huis vandaag. Alles lekker? Hier sa in die studio maak ek nou vir julle 'n kwaai jaw met 'n bietjie introspective luister. This is where global grooves meet the motherland spirit. Music from Africa and the African diaspora. Contemporary, futuristic and traditional with all the genres in the between. We acknowledge the traditional owners of the land on which we are broadcasting, the Bundjalung Nation, and pay our respects to elders past and present, including Aboriginal elders of other communities who may be listening in today. Africa is a vast and vibrant continent, 54 countries, thousands of cultures, and well over 2,000 languages spoken across its people. With that kind of richness, the music carries so many different stories, sounds, and traditions from one region to the next. And then, of course, there's the African diaspora, where those sounds have traveled and taken on new life around the world. So each week here on Afrequencies, we explore just a small piece of that incredible musical journey. Up next, we've got Sweet My Ear from Jemba Groove alongside Kog, K-O-G, taken from their 2024 album Yeah Nkasa, We Ourselves. Rooted in Ghana, West Africa, with a global twist. Now, the phrase sweet my ear is a beautiful one. It's about hearing something that feels good to the soul, whether it's music, words, or truth. That idea of sound bringing joy, comfort, and connection. The track blends high life, Afro-funk, and jazz element, giving it that rich, flowing feel. Modern but deeply connected in tradition. It's one of those tunes that just lifts you gently and also stays with you. Right here on Afrequencies, where rhythms travel the world and African spirit leads the way. Let's listen now to Sweet My Ear by Jemba Groove and Kog.

And that was Alewa, Black and White by Santrophe from their 2020 album Alewa, coming out of Ghana, West Africa. Alewa translates to black and white, and that track touched on themes of difference, identity, and how we see each other across cultures and backgrounds. It was about contrast, but also connection, reminding us that beneath it all, we're not so different. The next track is Magnaba by Khalifa Kone, alongside Mamani Keita, taken from the 2015 album Luna, coming out of Mali, West Africa. Let's listen now to Magnaba by Khalifa Kone and Mamani Keita.

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And that was Local Champion by Adele Sosimi, Afrobeat royalty out of Nigeria from the album Identity. You can really hear that Afrobeat lineage in there. Music that speaks of truth, but keeps you locked into the groove at the same time. You tune to Afrequencies, where global grooves carry the motherland spirit. We're going to continue now with the Afrobeat vibe with the Soul Jazz Orchestra. The next track is Negas Negas by the Soul Jazz Orchestra, taken from their 2010 album Rising Sun. While the band is based in Canada, this track draws deeply from Ethiopian and African musical roots. Now, Negas Negas is an Amharic phrase meaning King of Kings, historically used as a title for Ethiopian emperors, most famously Haile Selassie. The term carries a long sense of royalty, dignity, and spiritual authority, and you can feel that weight right through the music. The Soul Jazz Orchestra blends Afrobeat, jazz, and Ethiopian influences, creating something that feels both global and deeply rooted at the same time. It's powerful, uplifting, and full of presence. Let's listen now to Negas Negas by the Soul Jazz Orchestra.

And that was Intombi Yam Enesono by Sushi B out of South Africa from the album Señor Sushi. A nice reminder there. Love isn't always perfect, but sometimes that's exactly what makes it real. You tune to Afrequencies, where rhythms travel the world and African spirit leads the way. Up next is Let It Go by Calvin Momo alongside Styx and Zweya Toven featuring Dinky Kunene from the 2024 album Jazz Cruise Series Volume 1, coming also out of South Africa. Now, this music sits firmly in the world of amapiano, a genre that grew out of South Africa over the last decade. It blends deep house, jazz, lounge and township rhythms with those signature log drums and laid-back grooves. It's music that doesn't rush, it just flows. And Calvin Momo is one of the key names in that space, known for his smooth, soulful, almost jazzy approach to amapiano. His sound is more on the emotional side,

less about hype, more about feeling. The track Let It Go speaks for itself. It's about releasing pressure, letting go of what's heavy, and just allowing yourself to be in the moment. It's calm, it's deep, and you'll feel that it just carries you. Let's listen to this track now by Calvin Momo, Styx Zweyatoven, from a 2024 album Jazz Cruise Series Volume 1 called Let It Go.

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And that was Maputo by Gillian Canizares from her 2025 album Maputo, a track inspired by Mozambique, Southern Africa. Maputo takes its name from the capital city of Mozambique, and the feeling of the track is very much about place, movement, and connection. It captures that sense of journey where cultures meet, blend, and create something new. Gillian Canizares is known for weaving together Afro-Cuban roots, jazz, and African influences. And you must have heard it in that track, her violin almost singing through the rhythm. Up next is Sensual Loving by Blue Lab Beats alongside Ghetto Boy, taken from their 2022 album Motherland Journey, connecting the UK with African roots and influences. Sensual Loving is all in the title. It's all about intimacy, connection, and that softer, more soulful side of love. Not rushed, not loud, just something that sits gently and naturally. Blue Lab Beats are known for blending jazz, hip-hop, soul, and Afro influences, and this project in particular reflects a journey back to the motherland, both musically and spiritually. Let's listen now to Sensual Loving by Blue Lab Beats and Ghetto Boy.

That was Madan by Salif Keita Adamali from the album Mofu. A truly powerful voice there, not just musically, but in what it represents, resilience, identity and spirit. Next up is Tandaza by Rampa and Adam Port. Some Afro house and some South African sonic space, deep rhythms, hypnotic grooves, and a sense of something bigger than just the dance floor. Let's listen to this track now by Rampa and Adam Port called Tandaza.

0: Brett Haylock here from the Brunswick Picture House. You never know what you'll see on stage at the Cheeky Cabaret. It might be something so hilarious and stupid, it makes you laugh all week, or possibly world-class acrobatics, achieved only through years of sweat and determination. It could be something so hauntingly beautiful and poetic, it brings a tear to your eye. 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
1: And that was Tira Amau Damina Zuja by Bulawe Nguli Fala and Quinta das Palmeiras from São Tomé and Príncipe, a light, playful groove where island rhythms and storytelling come together. You tune to Afrequencies, where the groove is global and the roots run deep. Now we moved into that rich UK diaspora sound with Body Flows by Nubian Twist alongside vocalist Eniola from their 2026 release. This one goes out to Rosella, who loves Nubian Twist as much as I do. And you can check her show out on Tuesdays, Belly, at 9 a.m. to 11 a.m. And each week, Sister Rosella and an array of freshly baked Belly sisters bring you 2 hours of food-inspired radio and soul food stories. So check that out whenever you can. And getting back to Nubian Twist, this one connects the United Kingdom with strong roots in Nigeria and the wider African diaspora, blending Afrobeat, jazz, soul, and global rhythms into one flowing sound. The title Body Flows speaks to that natural movement when rhythm takes over and the body responds without thinking, a connection between music, feeling, and motion. The groove is warm and uplifting, driven by horns, percussion, and that soulful vocal, creating something that feels both grounded and expansive. Let's listen now to Nubian Twist and Eniola with Body Flows.

I'm not going to get a little bit of a little bit of a little bit of a little bit of a little bit of a little bit of a little bit of a little bit of a little bit of a little bit of a little bit of a little bit of a little bit of a little bit of a little bit of a little bit of a little bit of a little bit of a little bit of a little bit of a little bit of a little bit of a little bit of a little bit of a little bit of a little bit of a little bit of a little bit of a little bit of a little bit of a little bit of a little bit of a little bit of a little bit of a little bit of a little bit of a little bit of a little bit of a little bit of a little bit of a little bit of a little bit of a little bit of a little bit of a little bit of a little bit of a little bit of a little bit of a little bit of a little bit of a little bit of a little bit of a little bit of a little bit of a little bit of a little bit of a little bit of a little bit of a little bit of a little bit of a little bit of a little bit of a little bit of a little bit of a little bit of a little bit of a little bit of a little bit of a little bit of a little bit of a little bit of a little bit of a little bit of a little bit of a

I don't say what I get, man. Oh, you're a mule. And I don't say what I get.

And that was Dua Mali by Disclosure and Fatoumata Diawara, a powerful blend of Mali and the UK, where voice, message and groove come together. You tune to Afrequencies, where the roots run deep and the groove travels the world. Now we move between Mali and France with Amakora, Synapsin remix by the Lamomali Collective, featuring M. Kora Master Toumani Diabate and Bala Diabate, reworked by French duo Synapsin.

Come to the end of another Afrequencies, and we close today with Pella Afro Affronta, a powerful reminder that culture carries strength, identity and pride. No matter where it lands in the world, from Africa to Brazil and beyond, the rhythm continues to speak, to uplift and to connect us all. The title Pella Afro Affronta can be understood as Afro Skin Confronts or Afro Identity Stands Strong, a powerful statement of identity, pride and resistance, celebrating blackness and cultural strength. Thank you for sharing the journey with me today. Up next is Yasmin Avery with The Secret Routine, diving into funk, soul, jazz and psychedelic rock. So stay right where you are. Until next week, stay safe, be happy, and let us always try to be a little bit more grateful each day. And in Zulu from South Africa, I say to you, Hambakale, Salakale, stay well and go well. This is DJ Ikapa, signing

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1: with Bradley.
0: This is The Secret Routine. The time is 6 p.m. on a Sunday, and today's segment, what are we talking about today?
1: I'm talking about live music. Gigs we wish we've been to, and concerts we actually have been to. So yeah, I guess this next song was, I went to a concert in Brisbane. I saw Currumbin.
0: I've never seen them live.
1: Really?
0: Yeah, but I love watching their live performances on YouTube.
1: So good.
0: Yeah, but I've never seen them. I'm missing out. I know that I'm missing out. It's like I need the initiation of seeing them live, and like I need them to grace my body with their sound.
1: Yeah, I've seen them a couple of times. The first time was in Brisbane with Mildlife. They were supporting. And the second time was with Humanas Gutierrez.
0: They're great.
1: Yeah, so good.
0: Yeah, so this next few hours we are going to play, some music of maybe musicians that we can't see live anymore because they're gone. Music before our era that we weren't able to see live. And, yeah, I'm going to share some music that I've seen live that I've loved. Few selected Australian musicians, as always. Do you want to share something?
1: In the depth of winter, I've finally learned that within me there lay an invincible summer. Albert Camus.
0: And that is true. Only because spring is blooming and I feel like a different person. I don't know about you, but it was a deep winter.
1: Yeah.
0: And, you know, the seasons really change us. So that makes sense. This next track, we're going to start off this journey on The Secret Routine. This will be Mildlife, The Magnificent Moon. I hope you enjoy.

0: We have been listening to Mild Life here on The Secret Routine. The music that we're playing this evening are music that we've seen live, that we've loved, and also music that we'd love to see live that maybe is still achievable, maybe isn't achievable. But yeah, Mild Life's great. Have you seen them live?
1: Yeah, I've seen them live. Yeah, saw them in Brisbane.
0: Cool.
1: And that was amazing. I was like front row.
0: But you didn't know who they were.
1: No, I didn't.
0: Yeah.
1: No, I went to see Currumbin and I was standing in front row and then this band came out and it was like...
0: But they were supporting.
1: Yeah.
0: Yeah.
1: Yeah. It was like I was in the 70s, just their whole vibe.
0: Wow.
1: It was amazing.
0: Wow. Have you seen them since?
1: No.
0: No. Well, they play in the Northern Rivers a lot.
1: Really?
0: Yeah. A&I Hall. I don't know if they've played at Currumbin, but they play at A&I Hall a few times. Similar story with Surprise Chef. I had never heard of them. And then I went to see them play at Currumbin Hall and changed my life. It was just the best. One of the best live events that I've been to ever. And it's crazy because I feel like I talk to people who have amazing concert experiences with like thousands and thousands of people, or they go to big festivals, or they go overseas and are changed by all these creative experiences. But it's like I've found that, yeah, just listening to certain music at Currumbin Hall can just do the same thing.
1: What's the hall like? Is it good for music?
0: Have you been?
1: No, I've never been to a gig there.
0: Dude.
1: I've only been there for dinner.
0: Okay. I call it the spaceship. The Currumbin spaceship. Because you transport. It's so good. And you just like drive the back roads. You find a car park on the ditch. You walk in with I always bring tea or like something to drink. And it's just like a small community run hall. But like the best shows, like Musical Bonanza. That's a local musical event that gets put on by a few different artists in the area, and that's like one of my favorite parties to go to. Something about it, it's like we're all going to the school disco, you know, and then when you're done you just like drive the back roads slowly.
1: I love the back roads.
0: The back roads, but you go like even just under the speed limit.
1: Always.
0: And you put like something on the speaker and you just cruise. And like the trees change.
1: Yeah.
0: Cooler
1: Monscenic Drive.
0: Cooler Monscenic Drive is, it's the road.
1: It's the road of roads.
0: Yeah. So you've never heard Surprise Chef?
1: No.
0: Okay. We're going to play a few tracks from Surprise Chef. If you saw them live at Currumbin, let us know. You can text in at 0437 34 119, or if you like our vibe and what we're sharing, let us know, or if you have something to say, we are all ears. This next track is called All News Is Good News. 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

0: That was Surprise Chef. Amazing live. Did you like them?
1: Amazing.
0: What's your, give me your critique.
1: I like the drums. Yeah. The drums were sticking out to me. They were vibey. Yeah. I don't know. I like instrumental music like that. It's just, you don't have to think about anything. It just takes you there with feeling and you can just sit down and go for the ride, which I just did, very much so. Uh-huh. And they're playing soon, aren't they?
0: They will be playing. If you liked that, you should come to their show. They're playing at the A&I Hall, 16th of October, so weekend after Dingo Festival, day before the Prophet Show on the 17th.
1: Shout out.
0: And they're playing at the A&I Hall, and I believe it's Jet Cat Black who are doing the bookings. But that show's going to be so fun. Like, see you on the dance floor.
1: See you there.
0: You know, with my Yeti thermos of floral.
1: Dandy chai.
0: Dandy chai in my jazz shoes. Ready to take the dance floor. I kind of want to play, I want to slightly pivot to solo musicians because we want to go into a little bit of Jeff Buckley soon, you know.
1: Jeffo.
0: Has anyone seen Jeff Buckley live? Text in 0437 34 1119. Was it all that it is meant to be and more? Because you know I saw Bob Dylan live, right?
1: You have said that.
0: I saw him twice.
1: Wow. I've seen him too.
0: I saw him in Sydney. And then that was interesting. And then I loved him. I loved it so much that I bought tickets to the Newcastle event and drove from Sydney to Newcastle with one of my friends when we were obsessed with Bob Dylan and saw him again. And the Newcastle one was way better. He was way more chill. He was like freestyling with the audience. But when I saw him in Sydney, he was like, didn't say anything in the microphone, sung all of his acoustics on piano. Like, it was wild. You know, you can't tame Bobby D.
1: Untamable.
0: All right. I want to show you a musician called Andy. I believe she's from the Blue Mountains. I'm obsessed with her. Do you know her?
1: Yeah, I know her.
0: You know her. Let's go.
1: Yeah.
0: I want to play some of her music because I feel like I would love to see her live. I've never seen her live, but she's an amazing grassroots Australian underground musician, I'd say. Would you agree?
1: Yeah, yeah. One of the best voices.
0: Yeah, yeah. I'm surprised. Yeah. I'm like, let's get Andy on Bay FM.
1: Let's get her on here.
0: Honestly. okay, so this song is called For Our Health. I'm going to play a few tracks from her album from 2017. And we'll talk about it. And maybe we'll throw in some Jeff Buckley after that.
1: Let's do it.

That was Leg Day by Surprise Chef. This next track is called For Our Health by Andy.

0: You've been tuning into Bay FM 99.9. We're riding the spaceship, the boat, the wave.
1: The vehicle.
0: of the secret routine. My co-pilot.
1: Hello.
0: Bradley. And that track was called One Foot in the Grave by Australian musician Andy, A-N-D-I-E. How did you find that track?
1: I love that track. She is like world-class singer.
0: Yeah.
1: Yeah.
0: I don't know where she lives right now, but I know that she was Blue Mountains based. And I think she's hung around Sydney, and then I know she went overseas and did like a whole England, London thing. But she's just a classic, I don't know, has that Australiana vocal twang. And also her songwriting.

0: it Wave?
1: Centrelink Doll.
0: Oh.
1: Doll Wave, and it's like Australiana kind of like
0: music. Out the front of the building.
1: Down which I thought
0: by
1: was so,
0: the river. Something like
1: wow.
0: that.
1: It's actually so true. Doll Wave is a movement.
0: It's like Doll Frequency.
1: Yeah.
0: Like every day's a holiday. What did we used to call it? What's the who's the name of our government?
1: Anthony Albanese.
0: Oh, who was before him? Do you remember?
1: Kim Beazley.
0: No. Anyway, what would we call it? We used to call it. I'm gonna have to fully think about it.
1: We'll get back to you on that.
0: Yeah, I got to go do some research in my memory, in my files of memories. Tell me about Jeff Buckley. Why have you chosen him?
1: It's Jeff Buckley live at Chenet. It's a cafe in, I think it's in New York. But it's, I went through a big Jeff Buckley phase like, I don't know, 10 years ago. And I think this was like, after he got signed with Columbia Records, this was kind of like his first album that he did, I think. This is through Columbia Records, but it's just amazing. Like, he like did a heap of covers and I don't know. I was really inspired by this album when I first heard it. And does a couple of songs by Bob Dylan on there who I love. And yeah, he just does his own versions of all these classic songs that are amazing. And yeah, this song, the first one, Just Like a Woman, I love that song.
0: Okay.
1: And that's a Bob Dylan song. And he just does an immaculate spin on it. It's like so Jeffo.
0: We also have someone in the text line. We're getting all your texts in. If you want to enter the forum, the text line is 0437341119. What was one of your favorite live music acts that you've seen that you just would love to like play again? Or what's an artist that you'd love to see live that maybe you can't anymore because they're gone? We have someone on the text line sharing that they haven't seen Jeff Buckley, but they saw Tim Buckley, which I think that's a flex.
1: That's a flex.
0: Because it's like, you're just getting the download in real life. Well, that's how I see live music. You're getting like fabricated in like another layer of information, you know? And you hear how other people make music or perform, and I think it can be liberating because then it's like, oh, you can just do what you want, how you want. You know what I mean?
1: Who do you think we're going to like in a, you know, 20 years or something where we're at the point where we can text in and say, we saw this person.
0: Yeah, yeah.
1: That might be Andy, you know. Like,
0: I think it is Andy. I also think it's Chinta, who we're going to play later.
1: Yeah.
0: So stay tuned for Chinta because we definitely have to play her because her set, when I've seen her play at Weasel Stock, was like one of the greatest performances I've ever seen live. But let's not get too ahead of ourselves. The time is 6:51. We are so grateful you're here with us. This is The Secret Routine on BFM 99.9, and this is Just Like a Woman.

0: Welcome back, everyone. This is Bay FM. You're here with Yaz and Baz. It's 7:08. We're just sitting in the studio here. I just said that my name was Baz.
1: Bradley's trying to transition into a nickname, and I'm like, I don't know if you can pull it off. Can you let us know on the text line 0437 34119? Can he pull off the Bradley to Baz transition? I don't know.
0: Is Baz good? I don't know. Maybe it's just for tonight, but I'm Baz. I'm Baz right now.
1: It's Bazzy and Yazzy.
0: So, yeah, that was a couple of tracks from Jeff Buckley from his album Live at Shanae. Yeah. Brought the vibe down a bit, but well worth it. Like, I feel like that's some pure music.
1: I feel like we're in singer-songwriter land.
0: Yeah.
1: We might, like, pump a few more, like, solo musicians.
0: Yeah, yeah. I like that space. That's where I sit most days.
1: Because that's who you are.
0: Yeah.
1: You are a singer-songwriter.
0: I am.
1: So, you know, you are what you eat, you know?
0: Yeah, so I reckon we'll keep it in that vibe. We might even go a bit out country, early 70s with maybe a Crosby, Stills and Nash song. And Young, sorry.
1: Was that four guys? Is that four?
0: Crosby, Stills, Nash and Young. Which, yeah, it's got a bit of banter at the start of it. And I would have loved to be at this concert. Or any one of their concerts. I've never seen Neil Young live, but he is like an idol of mine. And he's still going. Maybe I'll get there one day. I hope so.
1: Straight in the text line. Baz and Yaz works for me. But it works for you. It works for me, which means it works for you, Baz. Because
0: wow. Baz.
1: You got to run it.
0: This is happening right now.
1: Also, Scott Morrison, ScoMo Scholarship. That's what we used to call being on the dole during COVID.
0: Yeah.
1: Sponsored by ScoMo. Artist Life, sponsored by ScoMo.
0: Yeah.
1: Just had to clarify that because someone texted in, Scott Morrison was the PM before Albanese, quote unquote, unfortunately.
0: ScoMo Scholarship.
1: Yeah. And the surfers I used to hang out with during that time said they were the Scott Morrison surf team. sponsoring each wave.
0: On your Scotty.
1: kind of feel bad. I can't keep up with the changing, which, I don't know, might just be a reflection of where I put my interest.
0: Yeah.
1: But anyway.
0: You don't tune in for the big vote every...
1: Oh, mate.
0: No.
1: You know, my dad, he lines up every 4 years to make sure that his name isn't on the electoral roll.
0: Oh, true. I thought you said he's going to line up to get inside the building.
1: No. He took his name off the electoral. I don't know how he did it. He took his name off the electoral roll.
0: Yeah.
1: But he lines up every 4 years to make sure that he's not on the list. You know what I mean?
0: I didn't know you could do that.
1: Neither did I. But... I am the spawn of a man who did it.
0: Okay.
1: So what are we going to, where are we going next? Bazzy? Brazzy. Brazzy.
0: Braz.
1: Braz is cool.
0: Okay. Maybe Braz is where it's at. Braz and Yaz.
1: I prefer Braz.
0: I don't mind Braz.
1: Yeah, Anyway, where are we going? Where are we heading?
0: We're going to the States around 1970s. A song called Tell Me Why. It's got a bit of banter before it gets into the song, but yeah, we're talking about live music, so let's make it live.
1: And you're tuning in to Bay FM 99.9. This is The Secret Routine. I hope you're having as much fun as we are. We're so grateful that you're here. And... this next song is Tell Me Why.
2: On behalf of Mr. and Mrs. Nash and the whole family, I'd like to thank you all for that.
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4: Her day will come.
3: You must be Ruby of Ruby and the Romantics.
5: That's it, babe. Woo!

0: This is the part where you find out we're not the Marx Brothers, we're really the Limelighters.
1: You don't like that one, man?
2: It's too tall.
3: We have others.
0: Sharknet.
4: Really?
1: We're making adjustments on the bass, folks.
4: You can tell that we're having trouble with our instruments right now.
0: This is the part you heard about. They have the trouble with their instruments. You know that part. You've heard about that part.
5: We're just trying to shorten our spike.
3: Let me take a look at this thing.
6: Hang on it. Back the truck up over here, Louis. No. In and bring it. No. Back it up. Other way around. Turn
3: back it up.
6: No.
3: Move it in.
6: Turn that thing
3: all
6: in.
3: Right.
6: Hey, get that. Oh, watch out.
7: Keep rolling. The William Doggy's rolling. Roll hard. Roll hard.
1: Get it? Get it?
8: Chicago. That wonderful town.
5: Oh, it's going to be so loose tonight, people, it might fall off.
1: Might fall out anyway.
2: Okay, Lou.
1: We like to do a very serious song now.
0: We'd like to do some of our heavy political material now forever. The song of Neil's got us thrown right out of Kuwait.
1: As far as we didn't want to stay there anyway, so it's cool.
2: They couldn't wait for us. This one goes.
1: Country music, folks.

0: Thank you.
1: Could you not do that? Because the clicks are out of time, and it makes me take my mind off of what I'm trying to do. You know? At the end, or when something's happening, like everybody's clapping or something, then take the pictures, okay? Thanks. Other words, it's a new song that I wrote about my ranch. I live on a ranch now. Lucky me. I never should have started playing with that thing. There's this old man who lives on it that he came with the place when I bought it, you know, like they have ranches have foremans, you know, usually it sort of like stays there with the cows no matter who owns it. He's about 70 years old or something like that.

0: Welcome back, everyone. This is Brasley with Yaz. That was a couple of songs there from Neil Young and Crosby, Stills, Nash and Young. Yeah, we're trying to figure out a name for me. And yeah, so far we've got Brasley.
1: We got Braz and Yaz. Brasley?
0: Or Baz?
1: I think Baz is out now. Baz? Because you're not a Baz.
0: Okay.
1: You've got the R in your name. Respect.
0: Brazzed? No.
1: He's brazzing out.
0: I'm totally brazzed out.
1: So I have found, I've gone and done my fair due diligence for you, Brasley. We were just talking about the harmonies in that, those two last tracks. We are about to play this track called The Pigs by M.L. Barlow. It's from an album from 2023. And I saw them play live at Tanumen Valley. Hands up if you were at Tanumen Valley. It only happened once, okay, back in 2023. And these guys came and sung this beautiful song, and they were a three-part harmony, male, performative, like, trio. Anyway, I interviewed him, like, years ago for this magazine that I ran, and I'm just clawing. I had to figure out what song it was that I wanted to show you, and also you that's listening. So I want to play that and see how it makes you feel.
0: Is it VL mode?
1: It is VL mode.
0: Let's go.
1: Yeah. Well, it's soft VL mode.
0: Okay.
1: Yeah, soft VL mode. Yeah. And then what else do we have, like, kind of on the list? Where else are we going
0: to
1: go?
0: I'd like to play a Floodlight song.
1: Yep.
0: Some
1: Australiana.
0: Yeah, I reckon we ramp up the Australiana.
1: Yeah. And then I really just need to rinse some Chinta because she's so good. So we'll do that later. All right, this next track is called The Pigs, and I really hope you enjoy, and please let us know. 0437 34 1119. This is The Secret Routine, and you are listening to Best Community Radio on the East Coast.
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it's Joe here. I hope you're keeping well. It's the 21st of December.

0: Paul Kelly. How to Make Gravy.
1: Great song.
0: I saw him live. I mean, he's not really that hard to see live. But it was super fun. And I remember going to a show in Sydney and, like, all my housemates went. And we all were like, I love the gravy. Donna. We're all just in there moshing with, like, our mum and dads, you know?
1: Mm. Was there a big
0: yeah.
1: Was there, like, any big props or anything?
0: There was a big blow-up sauce. It's like a tomato sauce blow-up, like, decoration. We took photos in front of it. But Courtney Barnett opened for him. Courtney Barnett's also an amazing Australiana singer-songwriter. She's cool. We should play one of her tracks. Yeah. Depressant. That's a great song. Do you know that one?
1: Yeah.
0: Maybe we'll play that after Floodlights. Via the Dole conversation we had before, someone texted in, when I was on the Dole, Bob Hawke was prime minister. We used to say, put your Dole form in and the next day, Bob's your uncle. It's pretty good law. Northern Rivers, Byron Bay law. Social law.
1: They had the systems in place back then. You could just fill your sheet out and you were sweet.
0: Yeah.
1: On your way.
0: Drop it into the letterbox. That was it. Yeah. Different times.
1: Yeah. Now you got to talk to an AI for half an hour.
0: An AI?
1: Yeah.
0: Got to get on the phone. You got to listen to
1: get on the Facebook.
0: Yeah, on the Facebook. What do you mean?
1: I feel like some people say the Facebook sometimes.
0: Yeah, but, no, you get on
1: my
0: the Facebook.
1: Say the Facebook.
0: Yeah. Well, it actually was originally the Facebook.
1: What's that?
0: It was the Facebook. And then he dropped the and just did Facebook.
1: Ah.
0: So, vintage. Should we play our next Australiana song?
1: Yeah. Bit of Dole Wave, VL.
0: Is this Dole Wave, do you think?
1: I don't know. The playlist I was looking at today, this was included in it. So officially I think this is Dole Wave.
0: This is sponsored by ScoMo and Bob Hawke. The time's 7:37. We've got around 30 minutes left. We're going to hightail this train out of the journey. We're going to circle it back into maybe some more up-and-coming musicians, maybe from Melbourne, Sydney, maybe chuck you some tracks that you've never heard before, and maybe also play some music of some shows that are going to happen in this region soon, and you'll be able to go and see them live and, just be inspired by live music again.
1: So this song is going to be Backyard by Floodlights, and that's off their first EP, Backyard, 2019. 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

0: That was Backyard by Floodlights. We're in this Ocker Australiana singer-songwriter zone, and it would be rude not to play Courtney Barnett. I feel like she's kind of, you know, she's like an Australiana. I mean, I wouldn't say she's up and coming anymore, but she was. I think she got, she didn't win. I think, she, I don't even know exactly what she won. But I remember she lost up-and-coming artist Meghan Trainor 1 year, and I just thought that she was robbed. I was like, that's daylight robbery.
1: Was that at the Arias?
0: Yeah.
1: Oh.
0: Yeah.
1: Well, she's actually on this Dole Wave playlist.
0: Oh.
1: Now, I got to shout out Joshua Jeffrey. It's his playlist.
0: Oh, cool.
1: Spotify.
0: Joshy
1: so,
0: J.
1: So he's named, I don't know if he actually named it, but...
0: Mm.
1: That's where Dole Wave came cool. from.
0: I think this next song is a Dole Wave song.
1: Yeah.
0: It's called Depressant by Courtney Barnett, and she's one of my most favorite songwriters as a young musician myself. So I hope you enjoy. If you don't know Courtney Barnett, then you are welcome.

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That track was called Depressant by Courtney Barnett. And we're coming up to nearly the hour. We've got 10 minutes left of this segment. And I hope you got your pens out because

0: you witnessed.
1: Mm-hmm.
0: And yeah, it's kind of about like working through being witnessed and while you perform. And yeah, I don't really want to give too much of it away because mm-hmm. it's kind of his process, and he'd like you to come along and see it. But yeah, it's on Thursday.
1: This Thursday?
0: Yeah,
1: on Thursday. Oh, soon.
0: 1st of October, yeah.
1: Oh, cool.
0: From 6:20 to 9 p.m. at the Drill Hall in Mullum.
1: Nice. I have been to one as an audience.
0: Yeah.
1: And I liked it.
0: Yeah.
1: It's like raw, like very much like anyone can do anything.
0: Yeah.
1: But maybe it's changed over the months. I think I saw it last year.
0: Yeah.
1: But it's cool.
0: It's
1: a cool zone.
0: Yeah.
1: Freedom zone.
0: You should go check it out.
1: Yeah.
0: And you got one?
1: I've got one.
0: Yeah.
1: Yeah. So there is a crew coming from Brisbane area. They're called Be Here Now, which is, that's like a...
0: Ding dong.
1: That's like a Be Here Now by, Ram Dass. It's like a Ram Dass quote. I think there's a book called Be Here Now by Ram Dass. But they are a live ensemble and they are coming to the Northern Rivers to perform. They're on tour. And yeah, pretty much the event is ambient sound journeys with a full live ensemble and ambient DJs. So they will be performing at, I believe it is Haven. And it will be on the 7th of October, Wednesday the 7th. So what, that's next week?
0: The week after.
1: The week after. The week after. So two weeks. So not next Wednesday, the Wednesday after. And it is 6:30 p.m. till 10 p.m. And I believe it's like a rest. It's like meditation. So I think you all lay down, play music. But I believe there's going to be some amazing ambient DJs. But there is one woman who's going to be there who I found her at a festival recently. Her name is Sachi, and she is one of the most amazing vocalists ever. And I don't know if she'll be freestyling, but I've seen her perform freestyle where she just loops her voice, and she's so amazing and just inspiring to be around music that's not necessarily, you know, singer-songwriter, but it's more about like the ambient effect that instruments and vocals can have on us, you know, to be in a meditative state. So I thought that was worth sharing. And yeah, we're kind of coming to the end. We've had a lot of fun.
0: It's been great.
1: We've had a lot of people on the text line tonight. But yeah, I wanted to leave the show playing Chinta. This song is one of my favorite tracks live. If you ever can see Chinta live, you should. So yeah, thanks for tuning in.
0: This is Braz.
1: Rad Brad.
0: Rad Brad, that's another contender.
1: Yeah. And don't go anywhere because Relax With Me with Steve is from 8 till 10 and he's always the goat, the real goat of Bay FM.
2: What does goat mean?
0: We're sheep.
1: Goat, like best, like MVP, most valuable player. All right, we'll see you next week for the Secret Routine, and thank you so much for spending time with us.
0: Thank you.

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Sorry about that, but hello, everyone, and welcome to another edition of Relax With Me, coming to you from Bay FM 99.9 here in Byron Bay and online at bayfm.org. I'm Steve Elias, and tonight we're continuing our European jazz travelogue. We've already travelled through quite a bit of musical territory together, and tonight we're staying in the Balkans and turning our attention to Serbia, Croatia, North Macedonia and Slovenia. We may not get to Slovenia, we'll see how we go. And before we get underway, I want to give a warm thank you to Yasmin and Brad for The Secret Routine, which has just finished its 2-hour journey from six till eight. And if you've been listening, you've just had a very different sort of musical journey. But now, from 8 till 10, you can settle back and let me take you somewhere else entirely. Tonight, you'll hear everything from hard bop, modal jazz and jazz funk, to Balkan folk jazz, contemporary European jazz, jazz rock, and some beautiful, deeply lyrical music. And that's one of the things I particularly enjoy about travelling through the former Yugoslavia musically. The borders may have changed, the countries may have changed, and the political geography certainly changed dramatically during the 20th century, but the musical connections didn't simply disappear. Yugoslavia had a particularly active jazz infrastructure, and musicians were able to hear American jazz while also developing their own musical language from Balkan, Slavic, Mediterranean, and folk traditions. So, wherever you are tonight, make yourself comfortable, turn the lights down if you like, put the kettle on, pour yourself something nice, and let's take the scenic route through the Balkans. And we begin in Serbia, with one of the giants of European jazz, Dusko Gojković, and a track called No Love Without You from his album Slavic Mood. Gojković was born in Jajce, in what was then Yugoslavia, and became one of the country's most internationally successful jazz musicians. He worked in Germany and across Europe and played with major American musicians, but he always retained a strong sense of his Balkan background. Slavic Mood was recorded in Rome in October 74, although the album first appeared in 75. The quintet is Gojković on trumpet, Ben Thompson on tenor and soprano sax, Vince Benedetti on piano, Joe Ney on bass and Andy Scherer on drums. So listen for that wonderful combination of hard bop language and modal movement and something distinctly European in the melodic phrasing. The title, Slavic Mood, itself tells you something about Gojković's intentions, while No Love Without You gives us the more intimate side of the album. And I think you'll find this one has just the right mixture of sophistication and warmth to get our journey underway. So here he is, Dusko Gojković, No Love Without You from Slavic Mood.

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1: Now we move from one legendary Sirmian musician to another. 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
1: Well, we had a slight detour there into Croatia, thanks very much to my computer and its shuffling section. So that, in fact, was not Blues for Brankica. It was, in fact, the Zagreb Jazz Quartet playing Waltz for Jazz Mama. And I have to say, it wasn't a bad alternative. And the original recording belongs to the Zagreb Jazz Quartet's 1986 album, self-titled, of course, which brought together four of the central figures of Croatian jazz: Bosko Petrovic on vibraphone, which was delightful, Davor Kacpez on piano, Miljenko Prohaska on bass, and Suvij Glonarik on drums. And there's a lovely story behind the title Jazz Mama, because Jazz Mama was in fact Bosko Petrovic's mother, and she was famous for welcoming visiting jazz musos into the Petrovic family home in Zagreb, and those gatherings would apparently turn into rather serious jam sessions. So this piece that you heard is an affectionate, lyrical and slightly nostalgic piece. I hope you enjoyed that. So now we will go back to Miss Oblam and Blues for Brankica from good old U days. And Blam was one of the central figures in the development of Serbian jazz. He played with an astonishing list of international musicians as a bass player, as well as fellow Yugoslav musos. Good old U days dates from 1993, originally issued as a Belgrade cassette release. There's a lovely historical significance to this record because Blam was consciously documenting the jazz culture of the old Yugoslavia. So while the title might sound nostalgic, this isn't simply nostalgia for nostalgia's sake. It's Miss Blam looking back at a musical culture he helped build. So Miss Blam, Blues for Brankica from good old U days.

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1: Indeed you are. And the time here in Studio 2 for a change is 8:36. I hope you're enjoying our trip in the east. And in fact, Stepko Gut was, or Gut was born in Ruma, Serbia in 1950, not suburbia, Ruma, Serbia in 1950. And his career included a particularly significant period playing with Lionel Hampton's All Stars Orchestra. But Come Back to Sicily, which is the name of the album, reflects another chapter of Gut's life, with the trumpeter bringing together a group of Italian musicians, including Nello Toscano, Sebi Bergio, and Rino Serina. And the album was recorded in Sicily in 2022, and the title itself reflects Gut's long association with Sicily, where he's made his home. Have you enjoyed that one? Okay. Now we're going to stay in Serbia and move on to one of the country's leading contemporary jazz guitarists, Rale Micic. The track you're about to hear is called Winter Clouds from his album Bridges, released in 2003. Micic was born in Belgrade and developed his reputation as a guitarist, composer and bandleader whose music reflects both the American jazz tradition and his European background. And on this recording, he's joined by Milan Milanovic on piano, Sean Conley on double bass, Alvin Atkinson Jr. on drums, and Bob Reynolds on tenor sax. It's also worth listening to the relationship between the guitar and Bob Reynolds' tenor sax. Reynolds is known for his work in contemporary American jazz and for his long association with the Pat Metheny group, and his tenor brings a distinctly modern American sound to Micic's composition. So, this is Rale Micic with Bob Reynolds on tenor sax, Milan Milanovic on piano, Sean Conley on bass, and Alvin Atkinson Jr. on drums. The track is Winter Clouds from the album Bridges.

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1: Still in Serbia for our next piece, but we're moving into a very different musical world. This is Nenad Vasilic, the Serbian double bassist, composer and band leader with Gospodi Pomiljuj from the Alive album Live in Theatre Accent.

I'm having one of those nights, I think. I think I'll have to take stock. In fact, that was not, as I announced, Gospody Pomilouge. It was, in fact, Lost in Love from Bora Rokovic and another Serbian. And he's a pianist and composer, and his remarkable album, Ultra Native, is where that Lost in Love track came from. And Rokovic was one of those European musicians who managed to move comfortably between jazz, contemporary European influences, and the emerging jazz fusion language of the early 1970s. And Ultra Native was recorded in 71 in Germany and released by the MPS label in 72. And as you heard, it was a solo ballad. So it was good to hear that with him, Rokovic, alone, giving us a much more intimate side of the album. So now we'll stay in Serbia, and we'll hear a very different musical world. We'll hear Nenad Vasilic, the Serbian double bassist, composer and bandleader, with Gospody Pomilouge from the live album Live in Theatre Accent. The title is Serbian for Lord Have Mercy, and the piece draws on the atmosphere and orthodox spiritual song. But Vasilic treats that material through the language of contemporary European jazz. The recording was made live at Vienna's Theatre Accent, and Vasilic is joined by Bojan Z on piano and Jared Kagbin on drums and percussion. So, hopefully from Vienna, but with its musical roots firmly connected with the Balkans, this is Nenad Vasilic with Gospody Pomilouge from Live in Theatre Accent.

still in Serbian territory where jazz meets the folk traditions of the Balkans. This is Vlada Nemaracic Quartet with the St. George Strings performing Sotadan from the album Prilo.

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1: Well, that was the Vladan Maricic Quartet and the St. George Strings with Sotir Dan from Prelo. And Prelo is particularly interesting because Maricic takes Serbian and wider Balkan musical material and places it alongside the sound of a jazz quartet and a string ensemble. The quartet is centered on Maricic on the piano, Slobodan Bata Bosnacic on bass, Dusan Ivanisevic on drums, and Uro Sekarov on percussion, with the St. George Strings adding the orchestral dimension. The important thing musically is the meeting of Serbian folk melody, jazz harmony, improvisation, and strings. And that's one of the recurring pleasures of Balkan jazz. The folk material isn't treated as museum music. It becomes raw material for improvisation. So time here in Studio 2 at Bay FM 99.9 and online at bayfm.org is 9:04. And you're with me, Steve Elias, and the program is Relax With Me. And now for something rather intimate. This is Milica Tjeljtija and Luke Ignatovic with Vodopad, which means waterfall. It's a bit easier for me. From the album Izlet, Izlet, which can be translated as excursion or outing. And this is not a conventional jazz quartet. Izlet is subtitled Duet za Klavier I Saxophone, or Duets for Piano and Saxophone. Tjeljtija is responsible for the music, while the arrangements were made by himself and Luka Ignatovic. The album was recorded during 2019 and 2020 and released in December 2020. Ignatovic plays sax and Tjeljtija piano, and together they create something that sits between contemporary jazz, modern classical music, and neoclassical chamber music. Here they are with Vodopad, or Waterfall, from Izlet.

Now we're taking a rather long road north. This is Serbian saxophonist Rasko Obradovic with his quartet and Russian-French horn player Arkady Shlikoka, Shilklopper, performing Road to Trondheim from the album The Northern Experience.

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2: In fact, you are, and the time here at Bay FM in Studio 2 is 19 minutes past 9 o'clock. And there's been a lot of people around town of late. I think it must be the school holidays. It's good to see people out and about. As I was driving in, there were some buskers playing and there was a big crowd watching them and listening to them. Always good to see music happening live around the place. Anyway, it's Relax With Me here with Steve Elias. Hope you're enjoying the music. And now, where are we going now? Okay, that was, in fact, the Rasko Obrovich Quartet featuring Arkady Schillklopper with Road to Trondheim, the Northern Experience. And his quartet consists of himself on tenor sax, Martin Jurdy on piano, Alexander Hoholm on double bass, and Raymond Lovick on drums. And the special guest was Arkady Schillklopper on French horn. And the album was recorded in Pančevo, Serbia, in 2018 and released the following year. So it's a Serbian musician looking north and discovering that Balkan and Scandinavian musical ideas can coexist rather beautifully. So, if you imagine travelling from Belgrade towards the Norwegian north, this is probably the soundtrack, or was, in fact, the soundtrack. Now to one of the younger voices in the Serbian jazz scene. This is trumpeter Ivan Radovic, or Radivojevic, with Sights Never Seen from his album In Plain View. The quartet is Radivovic on trumpet, Andrea Hristic on piano, Boris Sunovic on double bass, and Bogdan Dudovic on drums. And In Plain View was released in 2022. Radivojic's musical influences include American trumpeter Ambrose Akinmusir and Norwegian trumpeter Matthias Eik, and that combination is quite revealing. There's an adventurous contemporary American jazz language, but also an emphasis on space, melody, and Scandinavian-style lyricism. So, this is a younger Serbia, connected to Europe, connected to America, but very much developing its own voice. Ivan Radovicic Quartet, Sights Never Seen from In Plain View.

now, Dusko Gojkovic and his big band RTS. The track is A Ballad for Miles, live with the Dusko Gojkovic Big Band.

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1: Okay. And of course, the title of that particular piece from Dusko Gojkovic and the big band, A Ballad for Miles, tells you exactly where his musical loyalties lay. A Ballad for Miles. Time here at Bay FM is 9:35 p.m. You're with me, Steve Elias, and the program is Relax With Me. Now we cross the border in Croatia and into Zagreb with the great Bosko Petrovic, this time alongside one of the giants of American trumpet, Clark Terry. The track is called Loose Blues from the album Shut Up, Thank You. Terry plays trumpet and flugelhorn, Petrovic plays vibraphone, Damir Dicic is on guitar, Mario Bozo Mavrin on bass, and Salih Sadikovic on drum. So what you're hearing is more than just an American star sitting in with a European group. It's a genuine musical friendship. Bosko Petrovic featuring Clark Terry with the track Loose Blues from Shut Up. And thank you.

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5: 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Respect the Banjalang Nation. 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
7: In fact, now we've got one more track to play and we're moving into contemporary Croatian big band jazz. This is trumpeter and flugelhorn player Davor Krichic with the jazz orchestra HRTA, the Croatian radio television jazz orchestra, performing African Flower from Insight. Now, African Flower was written by Duke Ellington and comes from the extraordinary 1962 album Money Jungle, the famous meeting of Ellington, Charles Mingus and Max Roach. For Insight, Krichic uses an arrangement by Sylvie Glodzinarik, and the HRT Jazz Orchestra expands the relatively spare original into a much larger orchestral sound. So this isn't simply a cover of an Ellington composition. It's a Croatian jazz orchestra taking one of the great pieces of American jazz repertoire and giving it a new orchestral life. Davor Krichic and Jazz Orchestra HRTA with African Flower from Insight.

Well, we've travelled a little way tonight. We started in Serbia and managed to get into Croatia. We didn't get to North Macedonia or to Slovenia, which hopefully I'll get to next week. I hope you've enjoyed the journey so far, and I hope you've also noticed something along the way, that this isn't a story about four isolated national jazz scenes. It's a story about musicians who crossed borders. They recorded with American jazz legends, absorbed folk music from their own regions, listened to what was happening in Paris, Rome, Berlin, New York, Oslo and Vienna, and then they turned all of those influences into something of their own. And that's what makes European jazz such an interesting place to travel. Now, don't go anywhere just yet, because coming up from 10 till midnight is Seth with the Tiki Lounge Remix, bringing you the latest in creative world music. That's another musical journey worth taking. As for me, I'm Steve Elias, and this has been Relax With Me on Bay FM 99.9 in Byron Bay and online at bayfm.org. Thanks very much for spending those 2 hours with me. I hope you've relaxed, discovered something new, and perhaps added a few more musicians into your musical map. I'll be back here again next Sunday evening from 8 till 10 for another edition of Relax With Me. Until then, take care, look after yourself, and I'll catch you next Sunday. Good night and good luck.

Hey, hey, hey, aloha, aloha, aloha. Come right on in, sit yourself down. You are also welcome, as always, right here in the audio venue that's known as the Tiki Lounge Remix. I'm your host, the proprietor, and the DJ in this lounge. My name is Seth Jordan, and we are the home of Creative Sonic Exotica, where every week I try to keep you as up-to-date as possible with the goings-on in global world music scene, contemporary jazz, digital beats, all the sounds from around the planet that I find for you each week and present to you here in the program. And in the first hour of this edition, we've got a new percussion-based collaboration between Australia and Mali in West Africa, a fresh album from a UK producer based in France, a bit of German Afrobeat, plus new ukulele-based music from Hawaii, the return of a Los Angeles-based Persian duo, a London-based Arab-Bosnian mix, and a Colombian-Brazilian remix to top it all off. So I hope you can stick around and enjoy the sounds. They're all coming your way here in the Tiki Lounge Remix. And we're going to kick off this hour with some new music from Afro-Australian producer and multi-instrumentalist Nui Moon, who works under the title of Future Roots these days. He was also part of a duo known as Digital Africa, based down there in Melbourne. He's got a new album coming out called Mangala, M-A-N-G-A-L-A, where he traveled to Mali and collaborated with a bunch of very fine musicians from there. The new album will be out next week. We'll be featuring it here in the program. But right now, we got the first single from it. It's called Yereba. Future Roots, Nui Moon, right here in the Tiki Lounge Remix.

And that's the sound of El Buho, originally from Northern England. He's based in France these years. And that's a track called La Vida Se Va. And that comes from a brand new album from El Buho, whose real name is Robin Perkins. The album's called Hogar, H-O-G-A-R, which translates as home. It's out on the Chica Chica label. And joining him on vocals on that track is Miguel Guerra Guerrero, and he's a Latin Grammy-winning percussionist from Colombia in South America. El Buho, a.k.a. Robin Perkins, plays with musicians from all over the world. And speaking about this new album in particular, he says, "Over the past year, I've found myself surrounded by stories of home. From my very personal experience of putting down roots for the first time with my family, to the warmth of being welcomed into the home of old friends with cups of tea and conversation. From the stories and struggles of migration, creating a new home far from home, finding your identity, or being forced to leave, to what happens when climate change or war leaves you with no home to return to at all. I didn't set out to make an album about home, but my music is always a reflection of my world or the ideas in my head." He's always been a reflective musician, and he's carved himself a real multicultural niche over the years. El Buho, the Owl, a.k.a. Robin Perkins from England, but as I said, based in France these days. Let's hear another track from this new album. This one's called Where the Sea Meets the Sky. El Buho, from the album Hogar, right here in the Tiki Lounge Remix.

0: That's a track called Waka, W-A-K-A. And that comes from a group based in Berlin who call themselves the Djemba Groove. And Djemba is J-E-M-B-A-A, Djemba Groove. They've been around for a while, have had a couple releases out. They've kind of smalled down now from a big seven-piece to the two original founders. And they've been doing a lot of new collaborations on this new four-track EP called Be a Lover, which has been released out on the Agogo label. And some of the new collaborations on that particular track, you heard the great Malian singer Fatoumata Jawara, very recognizable voice. And there's also a duo called The Cavemen, who are based in Amsterdam in Holland. So quite a cross-cultural group being presented here. Djemba Groove from Berlin in Germany, along with the Netherlands. So many guests coming in on this new Djemba Groove EP, once again called Be a Lover. Here's another track from it. This is called Oki, and it features the Cavemen, who have backgrounds in both Nigeria and Ghana. Let's give it a spin right here in the Tiki Lounge. Djemba Groove.
1: Kingston, a second time, a second man.

and that's another track based in Mali. And that comes from the great kora player Balake Sissoko on that beautiful West African instrument. That's a track called Weltere. It's a new single that's just out on the No Format label. And Balake Sissoko's been on the scene for quite some years. He's collaborated with the likes of Tumani Jabate on the kora and Taj Mahal from the USA as well. Some great collaborations there. And Balake Sissoko is the son of the great Djelimadi Sissoko, who was really a noted musician originally from Gambia in West Africa, and then he moved to Mali and was funded there by the government to be part of the National Orchestra of Mali. Of course, Balake started playing the music himself at a very young age, as most of the artists do who are part of the griot caste, the traditional musicians of West Africa. And the title of that track, Weltere, means joy in the Haupular language of the Fula people, who are a major ethnicity in Mali. Wonderful music there on the kora from Balake Sissoko. Well, I want to head over now to a track from another new album that's on its way to us. It's called Seven Realms of Attar, and it comes from the group known as Niyaz, N-I-Y-A-Z. They're a Los Angeles-based group, based around two people, Assam Ali on vocals, originally from Persia, and fellow Iranian Logha Ramin Torkian, who's a producer and a multi-instrumentalist. Assam Ali had her own wonderful solo album out, about a year and a half ago, I guess. Fantastic album, that one. But before that, she was part of Niyaz, and while they haven't worked under that name for a while, they're back with this new album, which once again is called Seven Realms of Attar, A-T-T-A-R. And they've just released the first single from this new album. It's called Annihilation, and hopefully we'll have the rest of the album very soon to feature here in the Tiki Lounge. From Los Angeles and Persia, Iran, this is Niyaz, right here in the Tiki Lounge.

And that's a track called Fire on the Water from UK producer Bonobo. Comes from a new album from him called Distance in Static out on the Ninja Tune label. And that particular track featured the wonderful, wonderful vocals of Miss Aruj Aftab, based in New York City but originally from Pakistan. She was out here for Warm Adelaide a few years ago, just did a couple beautiful performances there. And she's really due for her own album, but she's guesting on that one by Bonobo from the UK. Once again, it's called Distance in Static. And we'll listen to more tracks from that in coming weeks right here in the Tiki Lounge. But right now I want to cross over to a fellow that I did feature the other week here in the program for a track. He works under the name of Sadido, S-A-D-E-E-D-O, and he's a DJ that's based on the island of Ibiza off Spain, and his heritage is Arab-Bosnian, so a bit of a mix. And his own album is just out called ZZ in Space. Here's a track from it. This one's called Safwan's Oasis from the album ZZ in Space. And of course you're hearing it right here in the Tiki.

around for the second hour. No interviews this week, but plenty more good music coming your way in that second hour. Hope you can stay part of it. And the program, of course, is produced in the studios at 2VVFM in Bellingen, New South Wales. That's on Goombangir country. And it's distributed nationwide through the good graces of the CRN, the Community Radio Network, with support from the Community Broadcasting Foundation. And if you're leaving us for some reason before that second hour, you can always catch up on that by linking in to the podcasts, which are on two websites, either SoundCloud or MixCloud. Search there for Tiki Lounge Remix, and you'll find the podcasts. See you in the second hour, right here in the Tiki Lounge.

0: And that's a track called Sea Change, and it comes from the brand new album that's just about to be released from the Evergreen Band from Sydney called The Catholics, that's with the small c. Formed back in 1991, Lloyd Swanton, the leader of the band, one of the main composers and bass player, of course, along with longtime members Sandy Evans on sax, James Greening on trombone, Fabian Hevia on percussion, along with Hamish Stewart on drums, Gary Daly on piano, accordion, and piano, and new guitarist Julian Kerwin. As I said, they've been around since 1991, 35 years they've been going. Always good world beat jazz music from The Catholics, and we'll certainly be delving into that album in weeks to come here. But I wanted to play you that first single that's just been released, Sea Change. New double album out, going to be called Shelter, and it's on the Bugle label, so check them on out. The Catholics, from right here in Australia, and they're starting us off for this second hour of the Tiki Lounge Remix, where we've got a variety of new world jazz from Poland, from France, a veteran Jamaican pianist, plus a truly legendary jazz vocalist gets the remix treatment. And that's where we're going to go right now, because the new album's been released on the Verve label called Verve Remix 2, Nina Simone. Of course, one of our best musicians over many, many years. She's been gone for some time too, but people are still listening to her music. And in fact, it's getting the remix treatment courtesy of her label, Verve. And the track that's just been released from it is Baltimore, which is an old classic of hers, and it's a Super Shy remix. Super Shy is producer-musician Tom Misch from the UK, and I thought you might like to have a listen to it. So here's Nina Simone, Baltimore, live, the Super Shy remix from 2026, keeping Nina Simone relevant if she needed any help in that, and she probably didn't right here in the future from her music. Have a listen, and I'll hand it over to Nina herself.
1: We have time for one request.

Two songs merged together there, Marcus Garvey, old reggae standard, and Miles Davis's So What, and done perfectly there by the great Jamaican jazz pianist Mr. Monty Alexander from a brand new album from him called A Jamaican in Paris, out on the Pee Wee label. And Monty Alexander is 82 years old these days. He's been on the scene for a long, long time. Great, great player. Lots of Caribbean influences, as you would expect from his Jamaican background. And a very strong vocabulary of bebop jazz and blues-rooted melodies. He was influenced by people like Louis Armstrong, Duke Ellington, Nat King Cole, Ahmad Jamal, and Frank Sinatra, just to name a few. And he's also done a fair bit of reggae over the years on the piano. He had a 1990s band that featured people like Ernest Ranglin on guitar. He did another album called Yard Movement in 96 and Stir It Up in 99, a collection of Bob Marley songs. He had one called Monty Meets Sly and Robbie, the great bass and drum duo, in 2000, and another one called Goin' Yard in 2001. And then he collaborated with Ernest Ranglin once again in 2004 on a great album called Rock Steady. He's still out there rocking it away. I did see him and Ernest in Sydney at the Basement back in the 90s, and they were ultra fabulous. Really glad to catch that gig. And this new album, A Jamaican in Paris, sees Monty in very fine form still. A great, great live performer. Check him out online. I'll be posting up some live videos of him on the Tiki Lounge Remixes Facebook page. Have a look at those and then go find more yourself. Here's another track from the same album with a bit of Caribbean vibe to it. This is called Ska Mento, the old forms of reggae, both ska and mento. From the album A Jamaican in Paris on the Pee Wee label, once again, Tickling the Ivories. On the piano, this is the great Mr. Monty Alexander right here in the Tiki Lounge.

on a track called Pillow Talk. That's the Polish jazz group known as Omasta, O-M-A-S-T-A, Omasta. Comes from their brand new album out, their second one called Hits Different, out on the Astigmatic labels, just coming out right now. And it follows up on their 2025 album, which was called Jazz Report from the Hood, which really broke them, not into just the jazz scene in Poland, but all across Europe. They've been doing very well and playing at big venues, festivals, that sort of thing. They're kind of the hottest band in Poland these days. They are from the city of Krakow down in southern Poland, not from the capital Warsaw. And when I was in Poland last year, I was pretty amazed by the amount of jazz that's going on there these years. You go into a vinyl record store and there's two or three bins of nothing but Polish jazz, not from anywhere else, just Polish jazz, plus then overflowing bins of American and European jazz as well. Got to go to a jazz club in Warsaw, saw a wonderful show there from Christian Scott Tunde Ajoa and his band from the USA, and a very enthusiastic audience. So jazz is well and alive in Poland these days, and Omasta are leading the charge at the moment. And the band's name, Omasta, comes from a regional Krakow dialect word meaning fat added to food for flavor. And it's kind of a fitting metaphor, given that the group's music is saturated with all sorts of different styles. Once again, this new album from them is called Hits Different. It's on the Astigmatic label, and I think I gotta play you another track. This one's called Honda del Sol. From Poland, Krakow to be specific, Omasta, playing that European jazz right here in the Tiki Lounge.

and that's a track called Sixth House, and it comes from the French band known as Nova Fellowship, from a brand new album from them called Continuum on the Camos label. And Nova Fellowship are an interesting kind of quite progressive group from France. In recent times, they've been rather obsessed by the music of the late American percussionist Steve Reed, who was kind of a left-field player for a number of years there. He's passed on now. But this album features a number of Steve Reed's compositions from his career, and they're pretty dedicated to it, and they're very good players. Got one more track from this interesting new album to play for you. This one's called Lions of Judah. From the album Continuum, this is France's Nova Fellowship. And once again, you're hearing it in the Tiki Lounge Remix.

And you're listening to some dub music from Maticha and Richard L. Cox. A track called Fourth Dubmension from the Fourth Dubmension LP out on the Canadian label Cosmovision. And that is all the time we've got for this edition of the Tiki Lounge Remix, which of course is produced in the studios of 2BBFM in Bellingen, New South Wales. That certainly is Goombangir country. 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

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That's T-I-K-I for the Tiki. 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

What we're gonna do right here is go back, way back, back into time.

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7: He's the leader, he's the chief.
8: Well, he's lying, there's no doubt about that.

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Ain't it funky? 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

0: bass.
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0: Is it funky? 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
0: You think it's bad?
1: Yeah.
0: Is it good enough for you? The best you ever had. It's the big beat.

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It's not you. It's the E talking. It's not you. It's the E talking. It's not you. It's the E talking. It's not you. It's the E talking. It's not you. It's the E talking.

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The land nga yang bubukaya nga bunjam nga. Of pretty flowers nga yang burungi nga banjilaka. 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Bugur be. Good thing.

Hello, good morning. You're on Morning Eulogy with me, Vivian. It's just hit 6 a.m. on your Monday morning. I'm live with you for the next hour, starting off the show with some pretty chill stuff. We're currently listening to relaxation music with Tanba from the album Paradise Metal. But yeah, stick with me. Got a few new releases to play from local artist Maren Jean and some other Australian and international artists. And yeah, we're just going to keep it chill. Hope you're having a beautiful morning.

That was Phil Cook with Appalachia Borealis. And next up we have a track by Phil Sanders called Greeting to Saud. You're on Bay FM.

You're listening to Songs of Silent Earth 1. It's from an album called Women of Note, A Century of Australian Composers. And this track is by Natalie Williams and Muses Trio. The compilation was shared with me by a dear friend, and it's really beautiful, so would recommend checking it out. You're on Morning Eulogy. My name's Vivian. Next up, we have a bit of Cocktail Twins, Oil of Angels.

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1: So that was Cocktail Twins, and yeah, you're on Morning Eulogy. Next up, I have a very special treat. I've got a few songs from the newly released album Fear of the Beauty Parlor. I don't want to mess that up. Fear of the Beauty Parlor by Meryn Jean. She's a local artist. She also has the Monday show musical Bonanza here on Bay FM. And a dear friend of mine, I was lucky enough to work with her on some of the visuals for this album. There's actually going to be a sort of visual essay film released. I don't think it's released yet, but the album came out a couple of weeks ago, and last week there was a listening party at Flow Records. And I sort of expressed to her how great it is to be able to work on something with an artist you love, and then to forever have sort of the memories of making something with them when you listen to the music. So whenever I hear these songs, I think of all the random experiences that we had when we were filming this. I'll play you, how many have we got? 1, 2, 3, 4 tracks. These are some of my favorite tracks of Fear of the Beauty Parlor by Meryn Jean. First up, we have For My Lover and the Gum Tree. Then we've got Amateur Radio Postcard. Then Princess Peach Goes to the Beach. And Thank You for Being Here, which is the final track on her album. Definitely recommend going and checking it out. And yeah, enjoy.

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1: That was Thank You For Being Here by Meron Jean. We just heard a few tracks from her new album, Fear of the Beauty Parlor. And thanks to Meron, who was just the voice of that card that said, you're tuned into Morning Eulogy. Such a beautiful album. Would highly, highly recommend looking it up wherever you get your music. I feel like this is the most sort of visual album that Meron's made, in the sense that it really mirrors her sort of visual language. If you've followed Meron on Instagram for a time or seen any of her music videos, she has a tremendous ability to sort of layer and manipulate images, and I feel that it's really reflected in her music in Fear of the Beauty Parlor. Speaking of Meron Jean, I thought I'd do a bit of a shout out to the Dingo Festival, which is happening in a couple of weekends' time, the weekend of the 9th in Bangalore. Meron Jean is doing her inaugural party musical bonanza as part of the festival, which will be on the Saturday night at the RSL. And I am working on a project with an artist, Chloe Smith, from the area. It's going to be the first ever cinema in a Subaru Outback. So it's going to be, the car's going to be parked at the servo there in Bangalore on the Saturday night. And it's going to be transformed into a cinema. So come check it out. It's free, included in the festival ticket. Don't worry, we'll be playing short films. We're not going to take up 2 hours of your time, but come experience it. It should be really fun. Okay, next up, I'm going to play another new release from an artist from the UK, from London, called Sophie. It's her new album, How to Perform Magic, and it's a track called 50-50. I was enticed by this album by the name. You know me, love a little spell here and there. So yeah, I really like her vibe. It's very sort of poppy, but yeah, it's really fun. So I hope you enjoy. You're on Bay FM. Hope you're having a good morning.

That was Martin Rev with Whisper from the 1985 album Clouds of Glory. You're on Morning Eulogy. We've just got time for a few more tracks. I'm going to play another new release. This is by Perfume Genius. It's called Natural High. Really big fan of Perfume Genius. I find their music quite dramatic. I love a bit of drama. So, yeah, here it is, Natural High, Perfume Genius. Hope you're having a good morning.

All right, that was Perfume Genius with Natural High, their new track. Guys, I'm going to say goodbye now. We've got a couple more tracks and then good chat commences, but I'll just wish you a beautiful day and say thank you as always for listening. You've been on Morning Eulogy with me, Vivian, and I'll see you next week. I'm going to leave you with a song dedicated to my friend's newborn, Leonora, baby Leonora. Welcome to the world. She's double Sag, which is great. That's what the world needs, I think. So this is Leo by Gianette from the album Prefab in the Sun. And then after, if we have some time, there'll be the Pet Shop Boys with To Face the Truth. Keep it good. Keep it happy.

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1: Good morning. You're listening to Good Chat with Caroline and Jody, and we cut it to the wire. Jodes is just checking in with us from Sydney town. Jodes, hang on. There she is.
2: Oh, my goodness. That was hairy.
1: It was very hairy. But you made it, Blondie.
2: I did. Sorry about that. I actually just had to download the app.
1: No, that's okay. This is the way it rolls. It's live.
2: The computer's having a meltdown. The phone was the backup, and here I am. Hi.
1: There you are. Well, you're listening to Good Chat with Caroline and Jody, and we're going to take you through for 2 hours of, well,
2: Fly by the seat of your pants.
1: Yeah,
2: really.
1: That's exactly right. And wherever you are waking up this morning, stay dry. We've got a little bit of rain. Yeah, rain's kicked in.
2: We had it yesterday down in Sydney. It was an all-day kind of event.
1: Well, it's been beautiful. And whatever you chose to do on the weekend, I have to say, the grand final. Man, oh, man, AFL Grand Final. I was going to leave at three-quarter time, and I was just
2: so... I can't believe you're going to do that.
1: I was. I was at the Beach Hotel. I don't know where you might have watched it. If you did, you might not be into footy at all, AFL. And but boy, oh, boy, I just wanted a close game. And given it was the Fremantle Dockers and Brizzy Lions, wow, oh, wow.
2: What a game. Biting, nail biting, as they would say.
1: It was just extraordinary, and it was like New Year's Eve. And there was one little boy just behind us, and he was crying because he was losing. Because I really thought the Dockers had it in the bag.
2: Oh, me too. Absolutely, I would have liked that, to be honest.
1: Well, that's right. But anyway, and you know, we the entertainment.
2: Kylie,
1: just extraordinary. I've always loved
2: beautiful.
1: Kylie, Neighbours, and wow, sexy, sassy. She hasn't aged
2: at all.
1: No. And then G Flip, right? So yeah. I thought we would kick it off with a song from Kylie and then G Flip.
2: But I've actually been meaning to send you that G Flip song.

0: each week because I keep hearing it and I'm like, that's a good song.
1: Oh, wow. But, no, yeah. that was just extraordinary, especially for the intro. I thought it would have been for halftime, but it wasn't. So it was fantastic. And I didn't realise G Flip. I thought, where did that name come from? But that's actually Georgia Claire Flippo. So G Flip.
0: Yeah, right. Mm-hmm. Oh, that's interesting.
1: I
0: thought it was something, a bit of a tag on the girls, you know, because there's the girls.
1: Well, that's what I thought too. And it's actually, I mean, I know she's just extraordinary. The drummer, I mean, she's just right.
0: Yeah.
1: And they're so fit. I find musicians are just so fit.
0: Well, especially when they're dancing all over the stage. I remember reading somewhere that Beyonce rehearses on a treadmill.
1: So oh, does she? Right.
0: And run and get that stamina up. So, yeah.
1: Oh, that makes sense.
0: Yeah, it does, doesn't it?
1: Yeah, it sure does. Yeah. Anyway, it was just extraordinary. If you did see the game, you know exactly what we're talking about. And, yeah, anyway, it was just, I loved it.
0: Yeah, and, me too. It was great.
1: It was just so good. Anyway, I thought we'd kick it off with a bit of Kylie.
0: Perfect.
1: Now, Josie?
0: I don't know what's going on here. My computer is just like the wheel of death. I've reloaded it. It's all connected.
1: Right. Well, I know. You know what? We're actually, guys, listening and it's live. We've been put in... Okay, we're all good to go. We've just been put in the wrong hole. You know what? That's
0: that old chestnut.
1: Yeah, that old chestnut. Let's give it a whirl again. Go, Kylie. Aha, here we go.
0: Yay!

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3: happy. We are so happy to be here, and you're listening to Good Chat. You're listening to Good Chat.
4: I'm just happy to be on the airwaves because it's the computer is not my friend today, so we're on the phone.
3: We do what we have to do, right?
4: Yeah, the good old faithful needs to make sure that we at least stay connected.
3: This is true. So, how was your weekend, my love?
4: Oh, my weekend was lovely, thank you. We had a very hot one here in Sydney, crazy. We had 35 degrees on Saturday and then 16 yesterday. Go figure.
3: Sounds like Melbourne.
4: Yes, it does. It does. But we had some beautiful friends over for lunch yesterday and then we watched the NRL finals play.
3: Now,
4: we
3: were not going
4: on, semi.
3: Do you know, I wondered when we were at the beach hotel and there was this roaring and the band, who were Talking Heads, a cover band, and they were taking so long between the set. We're like, come on. Anyway, they were waiting, right?
4: For the footy
3: to end. Yeah, and and I just thought, I bet that's the NRL because I don't know much about NRL.
4: So it was the Knights versus the Panthers, and I was drawn. I was torn because I don't go for either team and like both of them. So it was anyway, Nathan Cleary, who's their superstar, he's also superstar of State of Origin, and he's been battling with a bit of a broken foot over the last few weeks.
3: So that's tricky.
4: It is, but they cleared him to play, and so they brought him on. They didn't start on. They brought him on when they needed him, and I think he was only on there like 5 minutes, and he was tackled and his leg was twisted, and the bone was protruding out. It was just terrible on his good leg, so he had to get stretchered off, and then the guy that actually tackled him got sent off. So the Knights were then down one man for the whole rest of the game and they actually still won.
3: Oh, fantastic.
4: Yeah, so that was another nail biter. So a great weekend of football if you're a footy fan.
3: Yeah, that's right. So NRL grand final next week, next Sunday, when we change the clocks. Or at least we're going to be awake for quite some time.
4: Yeah, it's always a bit tricky in the morning. Throughout the day.
3: All right.
4: But it'll be the Roosters and the Knights.
3: The Roosters and the Knights. Good.
4: Yeah.
3: Oh, well, stay tuned for that. If you're a sports, buff like Blondie.
4: Yeah. Well, when you've got four boys, you kind of have to get on board.
3: Well, this is right. That's right. We had a on the weekend.
4: What did you do?
3: Well, we had a beautiful friend of ours is celebrating her birthday actually today.
4: Today, happy birthday, Vic. Lots of love.
3: Yeah. So, again, shout out to everyone listening. If it is your birthday in and around this time, then happy birthday to you.
4: Yay.
3: And apparently there's a lot of birthdays around this time because New Year's Eve was the kickoff.
4: That's right. We worked that out, didn't we?
3: Yeah.
4: Get down and dirty on New Year's Eve.
3: Yeah.
4: It's 9 months later.
3: That's right. And Vicky's sister was born on the same day.
4: I've got a friend, her and her sister are 4 years apart on the same day. I mean, that's just crazy.
3: Isn't it? Well, what about you and your sister?
4: Well, yeah. Well, that's right. We're a week apart, well, in birth dates, but she's Christmas Day and I'm New Year's Eve.
3: So what is it? I mean, we're all celebrating you, right?
4: So true. Yeah.
3: Oh, so anyway, we had a beautiful lunch at Ray's outside and then continued on to the beach hotel and then we continued on. It was an early night, but there's, you know, buskers and, as you know, if you were out and about yesterday and last night, there's a lot of people in town due to, well, Victoria had a long weekend.
4: Yep.
3: And also school holidays.
4: That's right. And then what have we realised this morning when we were looking at the date that it was the King's birthday in Western Australia?
3: Well, so the King celebrates his birthday. He shares his love around.
4: He celebrates it whenever he really wants. Yeah. And effectively, it's Victoria, Western Australia today, and it's New South Wales next week.
3: Oh, is it? So we've got a long weekend, have we? That's handy.
4: Yep. Yeah.
3: That's handy. I also went to yoga and the beautiful Beck Isaacs, she was reminding us that to take out 10 minutes a day, 10 minutes of silence or just inward, just presence, and how that can be just a game changer. 10 minutes a day, even if it's a walking meditation out amongst nature, just a date with self, source.
4: Yeah, nice.
3: So to speak, you know.
4: Well, I think I went to Thursday night. It was my stepdad's birthday, so we got on the M5 car park to out to see the kids. And literally, that's what it is. I mean, we're having a little joke that people actually pay tolls to stop and stand still on a car park. But to be honest, driving home, it was a couple of hours later and out of peak, but there were still so many cars, but so many crazy drivers.
3: Yeah.
4: That you're saying taking that 10 minutes, I couldn't wait. My head.
3: The nervous system.
4: Yeah, the music playing was crazy music. The people were just speeding and darting in and out of lanes and lights are on and there's all the different headlights now and like the lights at the back, they're all different shapes and sizes and it's like I was like, oh, my God, I can't wait to get home.
3: I agree.
4: And just calm myself down and take that 10 minutes and go, whoa.
3: Yeah, I totally agree. And that's why I love, you know, being up here, even if it's peak hour, it's really not.
4: No, one road in, one road out.
3: Yeah, it's absolutely fine. Hey, I thought we'd play a little bit of, I haven't heard Diesel for a long time.
4: Diesel?
3: Yeah.
4: He was a bit of a
3: hottie
4: back in the day, wasn't he?
3: Yeah. I wonder how he's looking now.
4: I don't know.
3: Ageless and timeless. Yeah. Tip of my tongue.

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And I thought we would keep with the Aussie bands. Bit of Noiseworks, No Lies.

0: Brett Haylock here from the Brunswick Picture House. You never know what you'll see on stage at the Cheeky Cabaret. 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
3: It is a good morning. Welcome. You're listening to Good Chat.
4: Yes, you are. And we are here in technology heaven.
3: I've never really been one for, I love it when it works. And when it doesn't, it keeps you on your toes, just quietly.
4: It definitely does. I must say, being on the phone on Zoom, I can actually hear all the music in the background.
3: Oh, well,
4: stuff,
3: that's actually so good. And you're looking good.
4: You look good too.
3: We just heard Cheeky Cabaret, Brunswick Picture House promotion for them, and wow, that Cheeky Cabaret. You know, as Brett said, if depending on what you're up to for Christmas, book it for December,
4: yeah.
3: Right?
4: Yeah, for sure.
3: So good. If you haven't, experienced it, it is well worth it. Leave your inhibitions at the door. That's what I've said before, and I'll say it again.
4: And we'll be talking about another cabaret.
3: Oh, yes, we will.
4: At 8:15, the Women Over 40, the cabaret being played at the Byron Theatre.
3: On October 2nd and 3rd.
4: Yeah, this weekend.
3: Yeah, right. And when we had Cass Eager in, we really wanted to have her. We've got a bit of a girl crush, haven't we?
4: We love her. We love her.
3: Anyway, she is in that as well.
4: Yes, she's a part of it. That's right. But we are lucky enough to have coming in at 8:15 the director, Olga Tamara, and Leanne Morrow, one of the actors.
3: Oh, fantastic.
4: Well, you're lucky. They'll be with you in the studio.
3: Where it's a little tight squeeze in this studio, but that it's great. More the merrier, I say.
4: Next week will be the new studio redone.
3: That's right.
4: So that's exciting.
3: Very growing up, huh?
4: Yeah. Hey, and colourful by the looks of it.
3: Look, it's because tone and colour and, you know, the feng shui, it's very warm. It's burnt orange.
4: Nice.
3: So it's very warm.
4: See the creativity rolling there.
3: Well, this is true. This is true. I have to say, I saw Geordie yesterday, and last
4: Geordie
3: night.
4: Quinn. Yeah. Geordie Quinn, one of our beautiful little favourite acts.
3: And I did say that we'd have to get him in again. So if you are listening, Geordie, yes, I doubt he is. Musos are possibly still lying horizontal. however, if you are listening, you are a muso, we would love to.
4: Yeah, have you on the show. Check us out at Insta, Good Chat Girls, or email us, goodchatgirls@gmail.com.
3: Perfect. Yeah, we'd love to profile you, and we love promoting local, supporting
4: we
3: local.
4: We
3: uh-huh. And now coming up, we've got right now the health and wellness segment.
4: Yeah, we do. So we either refer to Hey Gary, Gary Lynham on Instagram, or Inna Segal. We love her book.
3: The Secret Language. That's right. And we referred, I referred to that book quite often. You know, when I've got, if I'm nursing an ailment or just feeling a little under my happy benchmark, and, you know, you look it up and sure enough, there's an emotional tie-in with it.
4: Yeah, definitely.
3: Oh, my God.
4: But so one of the little reels that came across with the Hey Gary was about the kidneys.
3: Yes, that's right.
4: And
3: puffy eyes or baggy eyes?
4: Yeah, eye bags and not like a version of a tea bag, but it's an eye bag, not sleeping. It could possibly mean that your kidneys aren't doing their job. So the first thing is hydration.
3: Well, that's what he says all the time, doesn't he? And it's not necessarily drinking, you know, oodles of water. It depends on the minerals.
4: That's right. Yes. And Ina Segal says, kidneys, living with guilt, regret, resentment, blame, ancient sadness. Holding on to destructive beliefs and memories from the past, suffering with a limited short-term memory because all your attention is stuck in the past, experiencing tiredness, depression, deadness, paralyzing fear, focusing on the negative aspects of life and unable to trust, difficulty in dealing with challenging situations, crumbling under pressure and giving up.
3: Wow, that's a full gamut, isn't it?
4: Isn't it?
3: I don't think she's missed out. So if you're nursing some bags under the eyes, then it's okay.
4: Quite yellow thick urine, I think, is also another sign that your kidneys aren't flushing properly.
3: Yeah, right.
4: I don't know why. Dr. Jody says so.
3: Oh, dear. Well, that's our health and wellness segment, but that's a great book. Really.
4: It is.
3: Like that. And, actually, when I was nursing, I wasn't quite sure what it was, but I had pains in the tummy, around the spleen. And when I went to see this acupuncturist, she said, "Have you? When was the last time you spoke to your spleen?"
4: Right.
3: Well, I haven't.
4: Something I do regularly. Just saying.
3: And she was just saying, "Well, you know, what's your relationship like with your body?" And with the different organs and the cells, and it was just such a reminder, you know. And
4: yeah.
3: I tend to, even whether I've got a client or me being the client, just using our hands, which is the extension of our heart, but that becomes scalar energy, using the hands and just you're touching.
4: Caressing it, yeah.
3: And just holding it and then tuning into that, you know, that area. You know, you are your own healer.
4: Yes, I'd like to heal my little broken toe right now.
3: Oh, now how did Jody's nursing a? Well, I think it would be a broken. They can't really do much with a broken
4: bat or
3: ribs.
4: Yeah. Well, I've got this far in my life, and so far this year, I've done my wrist, and now I'm pretty sure I've done my toe, considering I'm up to day four and I can hardly walk on it.
3: Have you looked that up?
4: No, I kicked the bed post.
3: And what toe is it?
4: It's the second one in on the right foot.
3: I'd like you to look that up, and while you're looking that up, we'll go to a song.
4: Oh,
3: I'm playing.
4: Okay.
3: Sorry, am I orchestrating? I'm delegating here.
4: Good on you.
3: Hey, Sherbet, A Summer Love.

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1: Yes, you are. We're taking you through till 9 a.m. and it's that segment for the collective.
2: Oh,
1: everybody's shuffling. It's over to you, Blondie.
2: Everybody's shuffling. All right. We got it on. Let's take one for the collective. Oh, there it goes. It just flipped.
3: Here's today's North Coast Gig Guide, brought to you by The Echo.
1: Okay, Monday 28th of September in Byron Bay, 6 p.m. Harry Nichols at the Beach Hotel, 6 p.m. Jerome Williams, the Dueling Pianos in the new room at the Northern, 6:30 Resonant Hand at the Railway Hotel. We really like that guy, don't we?
2: Yeah, Marky.
1: Oh, Marky,
2: yes,
1: thanks
2: do.
1: For that. So 6:30 p.m. at the Railway Hotel and in Kingscliff at midday, the Hitmen at the Kingscliff Beach Bowls.
4: Where else are you going to find out what gigs are on in your town?
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1: What have you got?
2: Well, it's really quite beautiful. I'm using the Mystical Garden Oracle by Denise Lynn. And the card is Freedom.
1: Ah. Oh.
2: And it's a couple of beautiful swallows flying through a garden. Flying.
1: They're in the air.
2: And the mystical gardener wants you to know you're not here to be ordinary or to be confined by the rules of others or even your own self-imposed rules. Express yourself without hesitation, just as the swallows dance on the wind currents. Break free and let your spirit fly. Make choices that increase your freedom. Don't be tied down. Laugh, dance, explore, and go beyond predictable behaviour. If you don't feel free, now is the time to find your wings. As you do, you'll help others find theirs.
1: Hmm.
2: You are not here to live a mundane life. You are here to step beyond limitations. Do not be trapped by convention, restriction, or the need to please others. Choose life on your terms. Don't accept rules that don't feel right. Maybe you aren't always free to create the exact circumstances of your life, but you are certainly able to decide the meaning that you give those situations. The meanings that you give the choices you make to dictate your future. Make choices in alignment with your soul. Choose meanings that empower you, and you can be immensely free and yet still be part of a loving, supportive community.
1: Freedom. Free to be me.
2: Yeah.
1: Love it. I really do. And, you know, and also, you know, what are we in fear of? Our light? Right?
2: Yeah.
1: So, you know, to again, you know, feeling into the body, feeling into the sensations, feel, you know, you're safe in the heart. You're safe to love fully and deeply.
2: And be brave enough to make those decisions that allow you to have that freedom. That's the thing. Be brave. Be brave. You've got this.
1: Yeah, you've got this, and you've got brave on one of your wrists just quietly, haven't you?
2: Yes, yeah. We'll talk about that next.
1: Yes, we will. Well, that's good. Freedom. Free to be me. What a reminder, huh?
2: Yeah. Now, just before we went to this song beforehand, we were on our health section.
1: Yes.
2: And I did happen to mention I hit my toe on the
1: yes,
2: bed.
1: Thank you.
2: And you said, look it up.
1: I did. And then I obviously just lost my train of thought. Thanks for bringing me back to that. So what does Ina Segal say?
2: She says, so it's the right foot, the fourth toe, holds feelings of tiredness, confusion, anxiety and depression. You may feel like a small child who wants to hide from life. Well, I did want to hide the other day from the traffic. There are too many events and situations over which you have no control. You feel like giving up and running away, except there is nowhere to run.
1: Mm.
2: You have an opportunity to face your issues and to take responsibility. On a physical level, you may experience bladder problems, lower back pain, digestive and spleen problems.
1: Does any of that resonate?
2: Well, here I was thinking it was just, I just kicked my toe on the bed.
1: That old chestnut.
2: I have been tired, and want to hide from life. I guess I've sort of.
1: Well, you're at a really exciting time where you've made a shift and a change. You've changed location, and you've got this really a blank canvas. Yeah. Of dreaming big, how do you wish to show up, and what inspires and lights you up? And you're in that process right now.
2: Yeah, that's it. We're sort of at a bit of a standstill too. We're sort of doing a bit of, you know, quite a bit of house sitting, and I think we've got quite a few gigs in house sitting, but that's great, which is wonderful, as we, you know, prep the vehicle to do the travel.
1: Well, that's right. And we're looking forward, once you get on the road, to just see where you are. We can live vicariously through you. I mean, this the van life, I have to say, and we know it because this is a, you know, Destination Byron, that the amount of people either, you know, living, travelling in vans, caravans, tiny homes, you know, it's great.
2: We were even talking about whereabouts. We actually sat down and did a bit of a bucket list the other day, and talking about even overseas trips, going for like months and getting down and dirty in the whole community, you know, not
1: immersing yourself in the locals.
2: Culture.
1: Yeah. Great.
2: Yeah.
1: That's so, well, that's how you learn, isn't it? I mean, that's
2: watch
1: better
2: this
1: than
2: space.
1: Perfect. Well, we'll stay tuned.
2: And you, yes, you're right. It's so how you learn about their cultures. Oh, you live in it.
1: You live in it, right?
2: Mm,
1: and you can't learn that in a textbook.
2: No, or a five-star hotel.
1: So true. I thought, well, we're going to hear a little bit of Bob.
2: Oh, nice.
1: Marley and the Wailers.

0: picture alone. You said she's scared of me? I mean, I don't see what she sees, but maybe it's 'cause I'm wearing your cologne.
1: Tired of bad roads? 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
4: to the Good Chat Girls. Woohoo!
3: Now, did you look up? Oh, you were talking. We were talking about. Oh, this was off air. Well, we're talking about tattoos.
4: Yes, we were. We were. And we were, oh, we'd seen a Hey Gary thing about it, remember?
3: We saw Hey Gary, which is on Instagram and all about fascia release, Gary is. If you don't know, we do support him.
4: Yes, we do.
3: Don't we? We pay it forward. We saw one of his reels and it was all about tattoos.
4: Yeah.

0: his personal values with the outside world. The wrist. Now, this now, is interesting.
1: And so if you don't know, Jodie's got, it's like a, you know, wonder. It's like a, what's that? Wonder Woman. You know, yeah, with the wrist shields.
0: Yeah. So anyway, it's also written words that I have.
1: Oh, that's right.
0: Affirmations of remembering. And the wrist signifies healing from trauma, emotional sensitivity, and sentimental memories. It's often an area chosen for personal milestones or reminders.
1: Wow, and isn't that just so pertinent and so perfect?
0: Yeah, well, trust is one of the words I have written.
1: Trust and brave. And brave,
0: yeah. Yeah, so the back acts as a large canvas representing personal history, inner strengths, and the things that support you or have shaped your past.
1: And but you can't see it.
0: That's right. That's what I think about the back. Know. Although I do have a bow.
1: You do. I do. I admire, especially if they've got a good back, a guy or a girl, just to have a look at, the artwork, because some are fully, covered. Like they're the real estate. There's not much.
0: Yeah.
1: It's all taken up.
0: So there's the rib cage, which I have the rose vine down with the kids' names. Yeah. And this signifies deep strength, resilience, vulnerability, and intimacy because the area is sensitive and often hidden.
1: Mm. How did that feel? Was it quite tender when you were getting it done?
0: Yeah. Yes.
1: Was it worse than childbirth?
0: No. Definitely not. And if it was worse than childbirth, these guys would be going back for more tattoos.
1: No, this is right. I can see now, not that I've got a tattoo, but I can see that once you've broken the seal, if you've got one, it seems that
0: it's very addictive
1: to get another and another and another.
0: So we, Jake and I were talking about the other day whether we would both like another one, and he said, "Do you want to get a bee tattooed on our knees? Then we'll be the bee's knees." Then he said, "Oh, get a camel tattooed on your toe." He said, "Come on, just get a funny one." And I'm like, "No."
1: Well, I think what is quite funny is. Jake's actually got tattooed thongs, so he doesn't have to wear shoes. I think that's quite funny.
0: That's hilarious.
1: Right? Anyway, that's all about tattoos. So if you're wearing a tattoo, you've got tattoos, you might like to just look it up and just see the significance and where it's placed, where you've chosen on a higher level.
0: Higher level, yeah.
1: You've been guided to... have that marking. I don't mind when I've seen a woman and she's in bathers and she's got something written down the side of her curve, on the side. And I find that quite attractive.
0: Oh, that's where I have mine.
1: Oh, and well, you're quite attractive. I'm still on the Aussie bands right now. I'm not quite sure, but we're really supporting Aussie bands and we're taking you back a little bit of Eagle Rock.

0: And then...
1: Yes, here you go. Welcome back. You're listening to Bay FM 99.9. Good chat.
0: Good chat. Hello, hello. All right. Well, look, we've got something very exciting coming up on the weekend, which we touched base on a little earlier. Our beautiful girl crush with Cass Eger.
1: Oh, yeah. I know. We love Cass, don't we?
0: We do love Cass. And she told us when she was on the show here a couple of months ago that she's doing this Women Over 40, the cabaret.
1: And that's our bracket.
0: Yes, it is. It is. And it's happening this weekend, the 2nd to 3rd of October at the Byron Theatre. And it's a cabaret makes its world premiere at Byron Theatre this October 2nd to 3rd, bringing together six extraordinary women for an evening of sharp comedy, powerful storytelling and unforgettable music. Oh. So it's a night of truth, laughter and just the right amount of mischief.
1: Yes, we love that. And we have got Olga and Leanne. Well, Leanne's joining us in a moment, but we've got Olga Tamara, and she's the director of Yay. Welcome.
2: Thank you. Thank you. Thanks for having me.
1: Yeah, of course.
0: Oh, our pleasure.
1: It's really up our alley, actually, over 40s, and we love cabaret.
2: That's fantastic because it's an unusual cabaret because it's got quite a few monologues in there as well. And you mentioned having a girl crush on Cass. I think we all do, don't we?
1: Yeah.
2: Oh. She's just amazing. When Cass speaks, she speaks with a smile.
1: I know. I know.
2: Yeah, and that's how she performs. She's full of heart and life and love and, yeah.
1: It really is so encoded in her when she, whether she's, it, just her presence.
2: Yeah.
1: Right?
2: Fantastic.
0: Now, Olga, you're also in the show, not just directing it.
2: Look,
0: is that correct?
2: I am, and I don't know how much of a mistake that is because I didn't realise, honestly didn't realise, well, maybe I realise, but, you know, sometimes on that subject of getting older, sometimes you just, oh, I'm not going to say no to anything. I'm going to be in it. I'm going to direct it. I'm going to produce it. And now I'm thinking, oh,
1: wow, that's a big job, isn't it?
2: A good idea or a bad one?
1: Yeah, so, well done.
2: We'll see.
0: So what's your background?
1: Yeah, we'd love to learn a bit more about you.
2: Well, I used to be with the Australian Ballet Company. That's when I started many years ago, back in the 70s, so that's going to give away my age a bit. I left the ballet company, I got into acting and then choreography, did some theatre, had very successful career in the in soap operas back then in the 70s and 80s.
1: What's soap operas?
2: Regular roles in Holiday Island, Cop Shop.
1: Oh, really?
2: Little Bits and Young Doctors, all the old ones. A lot of people out there probably wouldn't have heard of or remember
1: anymore. I think a lot of our listeners.
2: A lot of your listeners? Okay, so there you go. And then so kind of work dried up a bit and I ended up getting into other things and it's just been a real life cycle because now when I will give my age away when I turn 60, which is quite a while ago.
1: Stunning. Isn't she? Really?
0: Yeah, stunning.
2: Oh, very sweet.
1: No, you really are. I wouldn't say it if I didn't mean it.
2: Thank you.
1: And
2: thank you.
1: No, you're beautiful on the inside.
2: Thank you.
1: And outside.
2: I just thought, you know, sometimes the work dries up for people of a certain age in theatre. And I just, my love of theatre has never died. So I just wanted to really put, you know, both feet back in, jump in really, really hard. And I reached out to a writer friend. Well, she became a friend. She wasn't a friend at the time and didn't know, had never met her. But Lindsay Brown, who's a wonderful writer of short plays in New Zealand, who I had directed a couple of shows for and acted in. And I said, look, you know, I just want to put a show together for older women, you know, in theatre.
1: Sure.
2: Have you got a bunch of monologues that we could work on? And she said, actually, I put a lot of my monologues together with songs and I've got a show called Women Over 40, the Cabaret.
1: Wow.
2: So she sent it to me within
0: Fantastic.
2: 24 hours. Yeah,
1: and the synchronicity.
2: Exactly. And then I read it, I listened to the music and then I thought, oh, my mates are up in Byron Bay. Let's do our first show up there. And
1: sure.
2: So predominantly wanted to get, you know, a cast up here. So Joy Miller, who lives up here, and Kathy Levins, very good close friends, both very talented, been in theatre and performers and still doing it. I just sent it to them and said, how do you feel? Said, let's do it.
1: Great.
2: So, that was over a year ago, so it's been a process.
1: Oh,
2: but it's,
1: well done.
2: Yeah, so here we are.
1: And we want to welcome, we've got Leanne's in the studio as well, Leanne Morrow, and you're acting, you're in it.
3: I'm acting in it, yes.
1: And singing.
3: And
1: no doubt.
3: Singing, a little bit of a different path for me. It's the first time I'm doing a cabaret, so
1: well done.
3: That's what threw me in.
0: What's your background, Leanne?
3: I've been an actor for almost 30 years, and but I've never had to sing on stage, so this is exciting.
1: Wow. That's very brave of you. Huh?
0: Yeah.
3: Yes, it was definitely me stepping out of my comfort zone. So
1: good on you.
3: I'm excited.
2: This is what it's about, though, jumping, getting out of your comfort zone, you know? Like,
0: yeah.
2: There are things that, I mean, Cass hasn't really done this genre before. You know, she's a performer, she's a singer.
1: Sure.
2: She does blues, she does rock, she can do it all. But this is her first time in an acting as an acting gig, and it's just glorious, you know, to watch her do this. And,
3: she's incredible.
2: And she's fantastic.
1: Mm, yeah.
2: And then you've got Kath, who has a rock band, is in a rock band in the 70s rock band. I keep getting the names mixed up.
1: But doesn't matter.
2: She's going to kill me. But she does these gigs all the time. So she's performing, and Joy does lots of acting. She's on numerous commercials all the time and been on stage. She's done musicals, musical theatre, Chicago, La Miserable.
1: Really?
2: And I first met her in a terrible soap opera, which... I don't know whether I should mention, but it was so bad. We almost felt like it was a tax dodge or something for the television station. It was so bad to get.
1: I'm curious what this is.
0: Come on.
2: I'll tell you, because if anybody remembers, they'll know how bad it was. It was called Arcade.
1: I've never heard of it.
2: No, Arcade. I'm not surprised. It didn't last very long. But anyway, that's where we met. And we've just been, soulmates ever since, like sisters in arms, I guess. And, yeah, it's so great to have all these people together. And Leanne, I met recently in the last, 2 years, on and off through shows and show readings and cast readings. And I just thought, yeah,
1: she's
2: great,
1: a goodie.
2: Great fit. And because we're all different ages too, because it says over 40, but we're going from, 40, 50, 60, 70.
1: Yeah. You're ageless and timeless. It's how you feel, isn't it?
2: Absolutely.
1: So are you travelling the show after... So this weekend, the 2nd and 3rd, at the Byron Community Theatre.
2: Yes.
1: So you can still get tickets.
2: You can still get tickets. Pardon me, you can still get tickets. Yes, well, this is the first time. It's world premiere. And our goal is to tour it. We haven't got firm locations set yet. The idea is we'd love to get it into Sydney.
1: So, of course, yeah.
2: We'll see how that goes. That's the next plan. There's a few submissions we're putting forward. And so if there's anybody out there that would like to sponsor us,
1: Well, you can. Yeah. That's a shout out.
2: That's a shout out.
1: And you can speak to Blondie over here at goodchatgirls@gmail.com.
0: Yes, good. That's right. I'm just stalking Leanne on.
1: Are
0: on,
1: you
0: on Google?
2: Stalker.
0: Yeah. I mean, all of you are just. I've just got such a big
1: high caliber
0: history. Yes, absolutely.
2: We have got a history, and we've got a history of life too with our age. You know, like
0: beautiful.
2: Any woman out there even if you're in your 20s, you've got a history with your mother who's in her 40s, 50s, 60s. You know, your grandmother. It's just we've been through a lot of life. We know the ups and downs, and we can laugh at it now. You know, we can
1: comfortable in your skin.
2: Yeah,
3: and it's an absolute celebration of women. This show was my first initial reaction, and it just makes you feel really good. Like there's not one day that I don't want to be working on this. It's been an absolute joy, and I think that will come across to the audience, and I think they're going to just be entertained. They're going to laugh.
2: Yeah.
3: They're going to shed a tear.
1: Really?
3: So beautiful.
2: There's a few tears to be shed in there, they're kind of joyful tears. It's a realization. Tears of realization. Hey, that's me. That's I've been through that. I know how that feels. But let's laugh at it and let's have fun with it.
1: That's
2: right.
1: Yeah. And when you might feel like you're the only one going through that, and when you can, you're hearing someone else's story, and it's just like, oh, actually, maybe I'm okay.
2: Yeah. Like each each of the stories is like there's humor in it. There's black humor, but there's also pathos. You know, like there's a little message in each one of them that women can take away.
0: Yeah,
2: with them,
0: right.
2: Yeah, and it's heartfelt. It's great. And can I just quickly say, I want to say a big thank you to the Byron Theatre. They have been so supportive of us during our process, because it hasn't been easy, me having to fly up back and
1: forth. Now, where are you? Sydney?
2: I'm Sydney-based. Yeah. So, but, you know, all my team are up here and got fantastic local talent up in this area. I love it, and it's a very creative area. So thank you, Byron Theatre.
0: And that's actually where you can get your tickets, at the byroncentre.com.au, and
1: perfect.
0: Grab your tickets there.
1: Yeah. Oh, so, it just sounds fabulous. And
0: I know. I think we need to get some businesses behind this and get these women on the road with this show.
2: Yes, please.
0: So if you're goodchatgirls@gmail.com, if you would like to share some love and get this show on the road.
2: And laughs. Oh, and don't forget to bring your partners, because somebody rang me the other day texted me and said, is it okay if I bring my husband? I said, absolutely.
0: Ah,
2: I mean,
0: perfect.
2: It's not just a show for women.
1: No.
2: You know, come, you'll learn something. will learn something about your partners.
0: Yeah, that's right.
2: Or your daughters or your sisters, you know.
0: Fantastic.
1: Thank you so much for joining us this morning.
3: Thank
1: on
3: you
1: Good
3: for
1: Chat.
3: Having us.
1: And like, if you're not doing anything on the weekend, you know where to go to have a good laugh.
0: Even if you are, change your plans and get down to the Byron Theatre.
2: That's what I say. Put your other plans aside.
1: That's right.
0: You can do that in the other weekend.
1: Thank you so much, Olga and Leanne, for joining us this morning.
2: Thank you.
0: Thanks, ladies.
1: Bye.
0: Bye.

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1: Weren't those ladies just divine?
2: Absolutely. I honestly, I'm going to say it again. If you if you've got any plans this weekend, change them.
1: Yeah.
2: Get yourself to the bar and theatre to see this amazing show from these very, very talented women.
1: Yeah, women over 40, and it's a cabaret, and it's not just for the women.
2: No.
1: Bring your partners.
2: Right. Yeah, bring them in.
1: Or find a partner or a friend, plus one.
2: Absolutely. Yes, that's right. Now, we were going to – oh, I was going to tell you about this book I've been reading. Sorry, I'm a bit distracted. Jeremy's just texted me, wants to know where his grey suit is.
1: So. Oh, this is one of the kids. That's now an adult, by the way, not living with mum anymore. She left the nest.
2: Sorry, I'm just like, no, sorry, baby, no clue. Oh, that's funny. Anyway.
1: Yes.
2: A book I'm reading.
1: Yes. Let them.
2: That's right. And it's by Mel Robbins. And I don't know. Like, I used to listen to heaps of her stuff on Audible. And I'd walk. And I just had got out of had headphones, to be honest.
1: It's funny how you go through the cycles or fads, or, you know, you go through cycles and it's another ritual or routine. And then that fades, and then something else gets superseded.
2: Anyway,
1: so go on. Let them. How is it?
2: I'm back to a physical book, which I
1: I'm loving. Same. I love something tangible.
2: Yeah. And interestingly enough, it is about, like, when people — I'm not taking away anything of the book, because there's so much more for it to read. I've only just started it. But it's basically, in a nutshell, it's saying, like, when people — anything, any decisions that — if you're getting upset by different things that people do, it's like, just let them. Let them.
1: None of your business, huh?
2: That's right.
1: Stay in your own lane.
2: And then the most important part of it is then let me. So then you allow yourself to then look in and see why you got upset by that, and and address your own stuff.
1: I agree. It's giving — I was speaking to a girlfriend on the weekend, Jules, and we were talking about permission, giving permission to yourself, that permission slip.
2: And, we've talked about that too in the past,
1: right?
2: Haven't we?
1: And even with these ladies we just had in, Olga and Leanne, just, they're following their heart, this camaraderie, and she was just saying, it's a community initiative. That's why, when they put it on the road, and, but they're doing it for the love.
2: Yeah, for sure. And that's another thing that about Mel Robbins. She reminded me of a book I did listen to years ago of hers called The 5 Second Rule.
1: Ah.
2: And she was down and out. She'd lost a job. They had bills piling up. Her relationship with her husband wasn't that good, and relationship with the kids wasn't that good. She was really down and out, and really had to take a good look at herself.
1: Hey, relationship with self. Herself.
2: That's right. Yeah. So she started this thing. She was like a rocket on a countdown. 5, 4, 3, 2, 1, go. And that she'd get out of bed one step at a time. 5, 4, 3, 2, 1, go. Do I want to sit down and face the bills? 5, 4, 3, 2, 1. Yes, I will be in front of the bills.
1: Yep.
2: And we were talking about this off air, and you said —
1: I said when I was young, really young, I'd be in the shower and I just wouldn't want to get out, and I would do the countdown. It'd be from 10, actually, not 5. Give me a bit more time. And as I got closer to that countdown, to 3, 2.5, 2, and I just said to Jody then, I still do it today in the shower.
2: That
1: do the countdown.
2: So cute.
1: Right?
2: It's super cute.
1: And again, it's so different. You don't do the count up, 1, 2, 3 to 10 or to 5. No. It's down. And and when you get — it's like this agreement. And sure, it's pretty easy, actually.
2: But by taking that time, I mean, look, no one wants to get out of the shower, really, do we? Like, especially on a cold morning.
1: No, this is true. No, anyway, that's
2: using that theory in life, I think, rather than making decisions really quickly, just stopping for that 5 seconds.
1: I agree. Unless it's, I've realised also, if I don't have the answer, it's actually okay. I don't need to respond or have just fill that void. Just to pause and change my state or just sleep on it.
2: Yep.
1: And because sometimes when I have accepted something and then the next day I'm thinking, I don't really want to do it. It's like, well, that's not congruent.
2: That's
1: why
2: right.
1: did I say yes? Because I'm helping someone else out.
2: Yeah.
1: Right?
2: Yes.
1: So it's just another reminder, this old chestnut called life. And it's like, oh, shoulda, coulda, woulda, you know, I'm learning. Yeah. I'm on training wheels anyway.
2: Yeah.
1: That's okay. So that's actually okay. good. So let them. Good.
2: Let
1: well,
2: them.
1: Enjoy
2: yeah.
1: that.
2: Yeah, thanks.
1: And let
2: yeah.
1: me. Let me entertain you. This is your boyfriend, actually. It might
2: My
1: be
2: boyfriend.
1: Someone else's boyfriend, Keith Urban. Somebody like you.
2: He'll start spreading rumours.
1: He doesn't know it yet.
2: No, he doesn't know.

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That's a bit of Keith, Jody's favourite. And here's Rascal Flatts, Life is a Highway.

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1: It's that time, community service announcement. And I just actually wanted to ask you before we actually talk about this community announcement. Have you surfed? Have you? Yeah. That's, I'm looking at you.
2: You're frozen. I can't see you looking at me. No. Yes, I've tried once. I could only get to my knees.
1: Yeah.
2: I couldn't stand up.
1: I just remember, I mean, we grew up in a beach sub, well, on the bay, but we always went down to the, you know, down the surf, either east or west coast down in Victoria. And we would hang out. There would be such a big group and surfers. And I did go out and I don't know, I could stand, but I was really scared of, I got dumped a few times and yeah, I couldn't right. get over that. And also I like to see what's down underneath me.
2: Yes.
1: you might relate. If you're listening, you may relate. But I just admire so many surfers out there and, you know, in the Byron Shire and, you know, so many women now.
2: Yeah, heaps of women. Yeah.
1: It's so liberating.
2: Yeah.
1: And the waves, well, from where I'm standing, they don't look super big. So I feel like I just want to get a little gusto and go out. And the reason why I'm sharing this with you is this community announcement.
0: What's happening in your area? Here are today's community service announcements.
1: Yes. So See Her Rise. So it's S-E-A, Her Rise, is running a surf community for women over 35 years that meets once a month for a free surf catch-up. 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So if that's of interest to you, go to the website, See Her Rise, that's S-E-A, herrise.com.au for more info.
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1: I think that's fantastic. There's so many different community initiatives, especially with those like-minded groups.
2: Yeah. Absolutely. Yeah, it's good. That's a great idea.
1: There's always something to do. You know, whether it's pole dancing, pottery. What else is
2: line dancing?
1: Well, you love your line dancing, don't you? A bit of boot scooting.
2: Oh, yeah.
1: That's why we had to bring a little bit of Keith in.
2: Yeah, thanks for that.
1: So we are coming to a close shortly. We're about to do the handover, and it's gone actually really quickly.
2: It has gone quickly, and you wanted to chat about the Red Hot Summer Tour.
1: You may already know about this, my loves listening, but this is a reunion, and I grew up with them, Aussie Crawl and Men at Work.
2: Yes.
1: So they're getting together, they're teaming together and doing it looks quite regional tour in October.
2: October and November. It's the Red Hot Summer Tour across Australia.
1: Australia.
2: Yeah, spanning locations across Queensland, New South Wales, Victoria, Western Australia and South Australia, with multiple dates already sold out and selling fast.
1: Oh, I just remember going to Aussie Crawl back in the day. And Men at Work. I love
2: Men at
1: Work.
2: There's also Birds of Tokyo, Vicar and Linda, Bull, Eskimo Joe, Boom Crash Opera and Ella Hooper.
1: Oh, right.
2: Yeah.
1: Wow, that's a lineup.
2: Big lineup, isn't it? What?
1: Yeah.
2: Yeah.
1: Well, if you've got your ticket, well done for getting in early. And if you haven't, you might have to travel somewhere.
2: Yeah. Oh, yeah, it looks fantastic, doesn't it?
1: Yeah, it sure does. And I think that's so smart. You know, a lot of the, whether it's bands that we've grown up with, wouldn't be able to fill an auditorium. They may.
2: No.
1: But then when they collaborate and come together, then it's, it's more bang for your buck.
2: Yeah. And there are different kind of places. Like we've got Coolangatta Beachfront, there are playing, and then the River Stage, Yeah, there's a few different kind of
1: Byron Bay.
2: Necessarily, I'd have to.
1: No, it's not Byron Bay, but it'd be great if they could come to even one of them. Come to not one member. I mean, one of the bands come to the beach here.
2: Yeah. Well. We know someone that knows someone, so it might be able to make that happen.
1: Yeah.
2: Just do it when I'm up there. Thanks very much.
1: Yeah, that's right. Exactly. Well, we've got you in 2 weeks' time.
2: 2 weeks? For 2 weeks. Yay.
1: Well, that will be great. So I just want to once again thank our guests for coming in today, because it's a big effort. In the morning.
2: It is. And that show, for those that haven't heard, Women Over 40, the cabaret, is playing this Friday
1: second and third,
2: 7:30 p.m. at the Byron Theatre. And you can get your tickets at thebyroncentre.com.au. See six fabulous women.
1: Phenomenal.
2: Over 40, monologues and songs and so forth on stage, and they are really worth
1: yeah,
2: watching.
1: So thank you, Olga, and thank you, Leanne, for coming in the studio this morning. Really appreciate you. And yeah. we'll sign off now.
2: Okay, all right. Well, we'll sign off with a song. Yeah, that's good. Whatever.
1: Whatevs.
2: Yeah.
1: I'm actually frozen, so Jodie's it's just like Braille. She's just listening to the voice.
2: I'm trying really hard to follow along.
1: I wondered why you were glazing over for a bit.
2: Oh, sorry.
1: No, it's all good.
2: I've got this side profile of you, like you're not even listening to me. Frozen.
1: Yeah. Well, thank you so much for joining Bay FM, and we're going to take it through. We'll do it all again next week, Monday, 7 till 9. Good chat.
2: Have a great week.
1: Thank you. Shine bright.
2: Bye.
1: Bye.

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2: It's Monday the 28th of September and this is the Northern Rivers News. I'm Roderick Chambers. A shark surveillance drone operator has carried out a dramatic rescue at Ballina's Lighthouse Beach after spotting a six-year-old boy struggling in the surf. Surf Lifesaving New South Wales operator Prakash Jaralpa was conducting routine drone surveillance just before 9 o'clock on Wednesday, September 23, when he spotted the child about 15 metres offshore. Mr. Jaralpa landed the drone, entered the water and brought the boy safely back to shore. The child was checked and reunited with his parents and reportedly did not require any further medical treatment. The rescue happened during routine shark surveillance under the New South Wales Government's Shark Management Program, which has expanded to 72 beaches receiving year-round drone monitoring. Tourist operators in Byron Bay are warning proposed changes to working holiday maker visas could leave local businesses struggling to find staff. Destination Byron Fries President Petrina Maxwell says backpackers have long been a backbone of the region's tourism industry, working in cafes, restaurants and hotels. The federal government has reduced the number of second-year working holiday visas from 57,000 to 45,000, whilst third-year places will fall from 31,000 to just 5,000. Under the new system, eligible workers will have to enter a ballot for an extended stay after completing their required regional work. Working holiday makers say the changes are creating uncertainty, whilst businesses warn they rely heavily on seasonal staff. More than 12,000 people have signed a petition calling for the government to maintain the current availability and length of stay for working holiday visas. Migrants in Australia sent an estimated $35 billion overseas in remittances in 2024, including almost $7 billion to India. Remittances are payments migrants send to family and friends overseas. For many, they're a cultural responsibility and a lifeline for relatives facing financial hardship or medical costs. But the money leaving Australia has become part of the migration debate, with critics arguing it reduces spending in the Australian economy. Economist Ryan Edwards from the Australian National University says the figures are uncertain and, even if accurate, $35 billion would be less than 1% of Australia's economy. He says the bigger picture includes migrants' wages, spending, businesses and taxes. Sociologist Supriya Singh says sending money home is also an important way migrants maintain family connections, although financial pressure from relatives can sometimes become a form of abuse. For migrants like Mrinal Datt, the payments are about family duty. The World Bank says remittances are also an important source of economic and human development in lower income countries. So while billions leave Australia, economists say the impact needs to be considered alongside the broader economic contribution migrants make here. China is preparing to build its sixth research station in Antarctica, expanding into the remote and little-studied Murray Birdland. The planned summer-only station is being promoted as a base for research into climate change, ice sheets and marine systems. But the move is raising concerns among some Australian experts and politicians about China's growing influence in Antarctica. Independent Senator Jackie Lambie has questioned whether Australia's defence priorities are keeping pace. Experts say the station itself does not breach the Antarctic Treaty, which requires Antarctica to be used for peaceful purposes. However, they warn equipment such as satellites, communication systems, aircraft and drones can have both civilian and military applications. Other experts say fears of a military presence are exaggerated, arguing the harsh Antarctic environment makes military operations extremely difficult. China says its activities will comply with the Antarctic Treaty and describes the new station as part of its scientific research program. It's also expanding its polar fishing fleet with a new nuclear-powered icebreaker, which will reduce reliance on Hobart as a port. It appears China is gearing up to take even more krill from the Antarctic oceans, which will mean

0: scarcity of food for whales and penguins, which rely heavily on krill. This strategy has been touted as the Polar Silk Road, a reference to the Chinese push to control world transport with road, rail and shipping. Meanwhile, the Tasmanian government has made huge cuts to the meagre staff that coordinate science and technology and the Tasmanian Antarctic Gateway Strategy. It will severely curtail our ability to administer our own large Antarctic territories. Reportedly, only one officer remains in the section. New rules are set to make it easier for live music venues and events to operate across New South Wales. State agencies and councils will no longer be able to assess live music venues based solely on the genre being played, including rap or electronic music. A new three-tier recognition scheme will classify venues as dedicated, significant, or live music venues, with eligible businesses able to assess grants, free mediation, extended trading, and liquor license fee reductions up to 80%. Festival organisers will also face streamlined rules, whilst noise assessments for major outdoor events will use average sound levels over time and not peak sound levels or sound levels affected by weather anomalies. Liquor and Gaming New South Wales will become the lead agency for formal entertainment noise complaints. The changes also raise the threshold for statutory noise complaints and provide protections for long-standing venues from new neighbours. And that's the news from the Bay FM Community Newsroom. I'm Roderick Chambers. Today's stories came from the Community Newsroom, the Byron Coast Times, the Echo, SBS and the ABC.
1: Yo, I am the Rasta Demolition from Divinity Production. Alongside them, not to go for causing eruption.
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3: Hi there, groovy guys, groovy gals. Sick of the steady drip, drip, drip of information overload. That's a Cheech and Chong thing, but I'm not going to say all of it. It is a little bit kind of out there. You might remember it. I'm Guntus, and this is Behind the Screens.

0: Are you the kind of person who goes to reunions? I can't say that I am, to be honest. I find them a little cringeworthy. It's a little awkward to see people who you've basically chosen not to see anymore, or you've moved on. Recently, though, I did attend a reunion of sorts with a bunch of my co-workers from the ABC in the 1980s. These are folk who worked in camera, sound, assistant directing, directing, and many other crafts and arts, I suppose you could call them. I caught up with an old colleague, Scott Feeney, who, as you'll hear, started by pumping gas at the ABC and ended up working as a director on shows such as GP, Flipper, and All Saints. Apologies for the loud party atmosphere in the background.
1: My name is Scott Feeney. I'm currently a struggling landscape gardener, but I've spent previously 25 years of my life working in the screen industry.
2: All right, Scott. When you were at school, did you imagine that you were going to end up as you ended up? What were you thinking when you left school?
1: I went to James Roos Agricultural High School and thought that my career would be working in the rural sector. My mother had great ambitions. My father was a cinematographer, had been since the 40s. Working his way up through the industry and ended up working at the ABC in 1961. So as a consequence, I was always involved in working at the... visiting and knowing people at the ABC. And at some stage in my life, I had decided that I didn't want to pursue agriculture because of 19% unemployment. I didn't know what I wanted to do, so I... got a job washing cars at the ABC.
2: Washing cars? Oh, really?
1: Yeah. I mean, everyone's got to start somewhere, but yeah, it was a holiday job when people at the ABC went on their annual leave. There was a position there for me to go and fill the car washing, car filling role of filling with fuel and, you know, that kind of work. So I was on the periphery of it, meeting a lot of now friends that I have very early in the piece, and that was in January 1975.
2: And what intrigued you about the industry? Were you looking around watching, you know, cameras and sound and editing and all that sort of stuff? What was it that intrigued you?
1: Well, I guess I actually had no intrinsic intrigue because, having grown up with it, with Dad working in news or documentaries or current affairs shows, that he'd come home and want to watch the ABC News at night to see how his story turned out. So I guess it was just drip-fed into me about the role of creating and seeing the work that you do. And I never, ever thought of my father as an artist, but on reflection, I realised that he was an artist in his own medium. And so when the car washing job came up, I thought, oh, this will be interesting, you know. It would be fun to go and work there. I earned money, met a lot of good people, but saw the comings and goings through the transport department where shows that, like Ben Hall, Timeless Land, so many notable shows that the ABC made, their crews would come through, and I got to know them all, and I got to experience the phenomenal, sounds a bit wanky, the kind of diverse kind of personalities that went to make up a film crew, and that started to intrigue me.
0: So music now, the Archies.

0: Well, that was your sugar hit for this morning. Sugar, the Archies, rubbing it in. So how did Scott end up working in television? How did he end up changing from pumping gas to becoming a director?
1: I never went into washing cars thinking that I would like to work in television, but the more people I met and while you're pumping gas into their car and you're talking to them, you find out what they do, whether they're a property buyer or a wardrobe consultant or whatever. You get to learn about these, the diversity of what is involved in screen production, and also the personalities of people, what were their personality trait that made them suited to their job.
2: And what do you think those were?
1: Well, I mean, you could be specific, I suppose, in, like, you talk about Grispin, let's say they're pretty cut and dried, they're a pretty wild bunch of, you know, film set mechanics or electricians, the gaffers, sound people, camera people. I think I found that it started to show a certain trend of the style of people that worked in the different areas were indicative of what they did. But I, once again, never really thought that I would use that as my entree into the business.
2: So how did it happen? How did you get out of pumping gas and washing cars into the industry?
1: Well, in 1980, I'd come back. 1979, I'd come back from Perth unemployed to go back to my old job. And the ABC ran their first floor manager's course. And there were 12 of us on it. And the course took us all through the requirements of a floor manager.
2: And which are?
1: A floor manager is the person who works in studio that coordinates the on-set activity with the control room requirements. So anyone who knows about television studio production as no, it's divided between the floor of the studio and the control room upstairs, but there needs to be a go-between, a voice down there that can translate to the people on the floor what's going on. And that is essentially a, not a kindergarten or a preschool, but a nascent kind of learning of how shows are made, what's required to go from the director's idea to the person saying it through the camera people and the sound people to make a show. You know, everyone, you look at the simplest thing like a news bulletin, there's a lot that goes into that. You know, there's a lot of coordination in the talents, and it requires experience. So working on the floor, you learn how to make a show. You learn what is required to make a show.
2: Okay, and so you did that, and then, but you've ended up as a director. So tell me about that journey. How did you end up being a director?
1: So after I did that floor manager's course at the ABC, you could go into one of two areas. Essentially, there was the studio production at Gore Hill, which made the news, current affairs, any studio-based program, play school. But then there were productions made in different departments, whether it be a TV features or a documentary crew, which existed in about three or four members of the crew. They didn't use a person in my position because it didn't need a lot of coordination over and above what you did every day on the real life, like the actual thing that's happening. But when you make a drama, it's a created thing, completely created from the initial concept of the idea, the script, the compiling of the crew, the casting, the location finding, and then the execution, then the post-production, and then the eventual screening of the program. So it's quite a complex thing. And what I learned from doing that floor manager's course was that I found a great interest in the process of making shows. So I started out as a second assistant director, which was in 1981. And that required me at the ABC to assist the first assistant director, then the director, to execute the production of the show.

0: Monday, Monday, Herb Albert and the Tijuana Brass. So what was it like at the ABC back in those days?
1: What the ABC had given me in the time that I worked there in the 80s and 90s was a golden opportunity in the kind of shows we made. We made period shows, we made action shows, we made medical shows, legal shows. Like, we covered the whole gamut of production stories that were being screened at that time. And I moved then from a second assistant director, which was the support of the first, to becoming a first assistant, which was the guy who actually put everything together. The schedule coordinated everything. And if you think, the way I used to explain it was, if you think of a big wagon wheel, and if all of the spokes in a wagon wheel are makeup, wardrobe, actors, props and things, and in the middle there's a hub, which is the first, and in that hub runs on an axle, which is the director. And so you all work to get that moving forward. And I learnt on so many shows how significant it was to know, understand, be competent, be thorough, and connect with people in their own specific disciplines, their own specific spokes, to understand what they needed to do. And the lesson that my mentor, Wayne Barry, told me was, never forget that every person on that set is there because that's their specialty. Use their knowledge. So it just grew from that. And then I was flung into a director's position with 4 days' notice, 4 or 5 days' notice.
2: Well, what's the difference between a first assistant director and a director? Because there is a massive difference, right?
1: Well, indeed there is. And it's a I've always found that producers say to you that you're representing the producers on the set. You're there to get it made.
2: As a first,
1: you're there to get it made efficiently. You have a schedule, you have a budget, and it needs to come in on time to make it. But also, the name indicates, as an assistant director, you're actually there to assist the director to get what they want. And long after the show has been screened, it's remembered if it's good, not remembered if it's coming on time or on budget. And that's what you work for, to ensure that you can enact your director's vision expediently.
2: It's a hell of a balancing act, isn't it, really? I mean, it's the ultimate balancing act between the money and the art.
1: Well, it is. It's always a conflict. And I mean, as you know, Goodness, you've worked on some probably fairly large budget shows, but the money doesn't buy you excellence. It's skill that buys you excellence in making any show, and the level of the people, the skill that the people you work with, is what makes a good show. So it is in my best interest personally, as a first assistant director, to endeavour to facilitate the vision of the person we're all working for. I'm not the only one that works for the director. As you know, cinematographers, sound recordists, designers, wardrobe, makeup, all work to enact the director's decision.
2: All right, so here's a question for you, Scott. You've spent probably the best part of half a century, really, in the film industry. How has it affected your life? How do you feel about what you've done?
1: I love it. I mean, I feel incredibly proud. People's... If someone asked you a question, so what does your job contribute to people? And so I don't shuffle paper, I don't run accounts, I don't sell cars or houses or anything else, but I can tell you I have worked many, many hours, thousands of hours, making entertainment for people in Australia. And that's what I think, that's what I'm most proud of, is the fact that I'm doing something that people love to watch. People like to be involved with, and yeah, I mean, that's it. I love the fact that I make good shows.
0: That's Scott Feeney there, an old colleague of mine from my time at the ABC in the 1980s.

0: Here's that rainy day, the Atlantic 5 Jazz Band. And take a short break here. After that, you're going to hear from Kevin May, who was a cameraman, an ABC cameraman, and his adventures. So stick around. I'm Guntis, and this is Behind the Screens on Bay FM 99.9.
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0: That's on the album Painted From Memory, Elvis Costello and Burt Bacharach with This House Is Empty Now. And it's not a real estate advertisement. Another chap I bumped into at the reunion was Kevin May. Kevin was a camera person, as we call them these days. Here's a part of his story.
1: Kevin May.
2: Don't need the address and phone number.
0: Kevin. Kevin is a cameraman, right?
1: Cameraman, yes. I was a cameraman. I started as a trainee, then a camera assistant, and then made my way to a cameraman at the ABC.
0: Kevin, when you were at school, did you think you were going to be a camera person, or what did you think you were going to do when you left school?
1: My father was a landscaper, and I'd worked with him since I was 12 years old, and I knew I didn't want to do that, and he wanted me to take over the family business. But when I was 17, I did work experience at Channel 7 in the newsroom, and I thought, this is the game for me.
0: Journalism?
1: No way. No, camera work. No.
0: So your work experience was going out with the crew, right?
1: Yeah, with the crew, yeah. I went out to Amaru Park. They gave me a camera to operate. I went into the city and they took me to No Names. It was like,
0: No Names, you mean spaghetti and orange cordial?
1: Yeah, for $2.50. And I took... When I finished that work experience, I took all my friends into the city and we went to No Names. And that was, for a boy from Parramatta and all my friends, it was the biggest eye-opener to the inner city we'd all had.
0: All right, so camera needs an eye. How did you imagine that you had the eye to do that?
1: So working with my father, I saved up all my money and I bought a camera and then I bought lenses and then I saved up more and built a darkroom, and from that I took all the photos for my school magazine, and that's how I got my job.
0: All right, so you had an interest from a very early age in photography.
1: Yeah, I actually wanted to be a photographer. My hope was to be a photographer, and then my older sister saw an advertisement for a position at the ABC, and I applied, and out of 6,800 people that applied, I got one of the 100 face-to-face interviews, and from that I was number 21 of 20. So I actually didn't make it. And then someone pulled out, so I actually was sent a letter saying I didn't make it, and then I got a letter, I got a phone call saying I did make it, and I started 13th of February 1984.
0: Have you met that person who pulled out?
1: No, I have not, but I tell you what, they fucked up, because honestly, I had the best life, the best, at the time... Apart from being an RAF pilot, it was the most expensive training in Australia for any position. And they taught me to use every single piece of machinery in every department of the ABC for 3 years to a level that I could take on any of those roles.
0: That's amazing, isn't it? I mean, those days are gone, of course. Nobody does that anymore. But all right, so you started the ABC. You would have started shooting them news and things like that. And what were you aiming for, do you think?
1: Well, when I started, after I got it from the traineeship, then I became a camera assistant. And I worked on documentaries with some of the best cameramen and camera women of the time, and I really wanted to do documentaries. Like, news was fun. It's a bit like being a cowboy, but doing a documentary, there's something about it where you can educate and help people, and you know, it's just a fantastic way of educating people in the world.
0: You become part of the story in a way, because you
3: you're showing the audience how you see things, don't you? So, okay, so you did documentaries, and so give me a highlight.
1: So I've had many highlights. I spent 5 weeks in Antarctica. I filmed orangutans in Borneo. I've been to the Large Hadron Collider. I have filmed in over 20 NASA facilities. Some of the highlights.
3: Well, that's pretty good. I mean, you know, Antarctica and whatever. Is it your fault that it's all melting now?
1: Yeah, because I'm so fucking hot. No. So, actually, interesting you should ask that. My first documentary was in 1990, and that was the first documentary that ever mentioned global warming. And that was 1990, and no one argued about the science back then, and now they're arguing about it, just like they argue about how cigarettes didn't give you cancer. But the truth will come out in the end.
3: Yeah, well, it used to be called global warming, and now it's called climate change, which is a sort of a passive-aggressive version of it. So, Kevin, here's another question for you. In this industry, you're away a lot from home. Your family life, etc., suffers. How do you think this industry treats people?
1: Okay. Once I worked out, I'd worked at the ABC for 33 years. Of that 33 years, I've spent more than 10 years away from my home. So if you consider that before mobile phones, before the internet, I would go away and no one would hear from me. I've missed my son's birthdays. I've missed my partner's birthdays. I've missed weddings. But the things that I have gained and I have learned that and I have seen are probably more important than that. And then I've made it up to the people that I love in the end.
0: 10 years out of 33 working, Kevin spent away from his family and friends. Look, I think it's true of a lot of us behind the screens, especially those on location and on tours, and how much time we spend elsewhere and how hard.

0: I would give anything to be like him. Or would I? I'm not sure about that. Errol Flynn. That's Errol with Australian Crawl. So Curry Barker, Indy Navarette, and Michael Johnston all worked on Obsession. Curry was the writer-director. This is the three of them sitting around having a chat and an episode of Scene Partners, which is on the Fandango website.
1: Hi, I'm Indy Navarette.
2: And I'm Michael Johnston.
3: And I'm writer-director Curry Barker. Today we're interviewing each other for our new film Obsession.
4: Mm-hmm. I love you so much. A love only the branch of a willow tree could conjure.
3: What was your reaction when you first read the script, and how did you feel watching Obsession with a big crowd at TIFF?
1: I got my hands on the script and I said, what can I do to be a part of it?
2: Yeah, same. I mean, I loved how it wasn't all black and white. It was very gray and unclear and yeah.
3: And then what was your reaction? How did you feel watching it in the theater at TIFF?
1: I felt terrified.
2: Incredible.
1: Yeah.
2: The audience goes nuts. I mean, I could hardly hear the movie because people were screaming and laughing.
1: I've never seen grown men jump in their seats.
2: Because of you.
1: Because of me. Yeah.
5: I love you. I love you.
6: Jenny!
5: I love you. I love you.
1: Curry.
3: Yes.
1: Drum roll, please. What was your most challenging day on set and why?
3: Well, I don't want to give anything away, but I would say the party scene was really difficult for all of us that night. I mean, it was just late. It was an overnight shoot, a lot of pages, too.
7: That's right.
3: Party scene is just long. It just feels like it goes on and on.
2: A lot of coverage to get to.
7: Yeah, it's just a lot.
3: We wanted to do some slight reshoots of the party and realized that that house actually burnt down in the L.A. fires. So that exact house.
8: Yeah.
3: It doesn't exist anymore.
8: Yeah.
3: Pretty crazy.
1: So what we got is what we got, and it's now memorialized in the movie.
2: Indy, how did you prepare for this role, and was there one unique or quirky thing that you did to tap into the creepy mode before filming?
9: No, it's inherently inside. Yeah.
7: It just pops out.
9: It just is there.
7: Effortless.
9: Don't be alone with me at home.
1: Preparing the role was really, really fun. I mean, we got to watch a lot of fun movies and kind of pick and choose like a puzzle what we wanted in the film and moments that we took inspiration from and then made them our own. I think Pearl was a really big one.
10: Bless us, O Lord, and these thy gifts, which we are about to receive from thy bounty through Christ our Lord.
3: Did I ever surprise you with a specific note while filming any of your scenes? If so, what was it and why did it surprise you?
1: Oh, I don't know if you did anything to surprise me, but I think what was really amazing on set was the freedom that you gave us. It was your vision and your brain, and you would say, just be free with it. And sometimes that would spark like an idea, and then we'd kind of run with that.
3: Yeah.
1: Yeah, that was surprising and really lovely.
2: I would echo that. I mean, Curry would have literal pictures planned out for what he wanted for the scenes. And it was so specific, but we would get that and then go into discovery mode.
3: Yeah.
2: And we both were great. Yeah, especially I feel like the more scary stuff is very specific for the timing and everything. I mean, you were just editing the film in your head the whole time.
1: Yeah.
2: But
1: yeah.
5: Do you even like me at all? Is Nikki happy? Does Nikki like me?
1: Yeah.
9: I'm your freaky Nikki.
1: Michael, were you ever freaked out by my performance during filming, and what specifically made you scared?
9: What did I do to freak you out? Tell me, darling. I really want to know.
2: Well, no spoilers, but yeah, there's one particular moment where I'd never seen you do the creepy smiley face because you wouldn't show me. I kept asking you, what are you going to do? You're like, you'll see.
1: You're like, you'll see.
7: What's that little thing you do?
3: Oh, yeah.
8: What did I do?
7: That little pop thing. You'll see. I don't know. I can't do it. Just don't look at me.
3: You know. Yeah.
2: Anyways, yes, it was very creepy. Most of the film is my character Bear being scared. So it doesn't count as breaking character because if I was genuinely freaked out.
1: Yeah, it worked in the film.
2: Worked.
3: Yeah.
1: Yeah, method.
5: Does your dad really have cancer?
9: No. No, no, no, no, no, no, no, no, don't do that! I thought we were having a nice
5: date! We are.
2: Why did you want to tell the story and where did it come from?
1: Ooh.
3: You know, the idea of telling a story about how far codependency could go, it was just something that was intriguing to me. And then the device of be careful what you wish for, something I wanted to like push the boundaries of.
1: High five, you did a good job.
3: Thank you.
1: Hell yeah.
3: What was the most fun day on set?
2: I always thought that our group scenes were really fun. It's a small cast, you know.
3: Yeah,
2: really, there's
3: yeah.
2: only like yeah. mostly four of
3: this
2: us,
3: is
2: right?
3: Four, yeah.
2: And so any of those scenes, they're quite a bit lighter.
1: Yeah.
2: More fun. A lot of the movie takes place in one place and it's very dark and yeah.
1: I have three that always come to mind. The beginning scene of the movie, us filming the car scene. The Wish.
2: The Wish, yeah.
1: That was so
2: completely,
1: much fun.
2: It was really fun.
1: Because we got to see each other do our thing kind of like for the first time. And the third one was we have the lovely Andy Richter who plays Sarah's dad, and getting to hear him improv on set was beautiful.
3: He
1: randomly made up a line about a Karen and had me try to, and his comedic timing was beautiful. I was like, God, I'd love to catch up with you.
3: Yeah.
6: I was calling to see if there's a way I can cancel Wish.
8: I'm sorry, we don't really do that.
6: So she's just stuck like this forever?
1: Curry, was there anything Michael or I did that surprised you on set? Whether it scared you, made you laugh?
3: Absolutely. I mean, I would say you surprised me every day. You know, like it was, you know, we had done a lot of talking, you know, in rehearsals and stuff, but it was coming to the time and it was like, here we go. And you would just nail it. And I was like, whoa. And it was only shocking because you were kind of secretive.
1: Yeah, I
3: about
1: never
3: it.
1: Showed you.
3: Yeah, you were. But
2: you didn't want to give it all away.
3: Yeah, you didn't want to give it all away.
1: Yeah, I think it was, I didn't want to do it until we had to do it because I was really scared.
3: Yeah, right. Well, but then you did it and it was like, I was like, oh, okay,
1: yeah,
3: good.
1: The release.
3: I was like, okay, good. Yeah, yeah. And it was so me. Good.
1: Can she yeah. even do it?
11: Do you still think I'm pretty?
2: Curry, you made an old concept feel new. What choices did you make to ensure this movie would be among a new era of horror films?
3: I think it's easier to make something new when you know what was in the past. There's so much to pull from old stuff and not do that. You know, it's almost like you have a blueprint of what people are expecting. Horror is a genre that's been explored so much that I feel like it's easier to do not what everyone expects because you know exactly what people are going to expect, you know?
2: You'd think.
3: Yeah. Right. Well,
2: right.
3: Well, that's what I try to do at least.
2: You did it.
11: Yeah.
6: Is it even real?
8: Yeah, it's real.
6: No, I know that the... Is her love real?
8: Just because you chose this for her doesn't make it less real.
0: Ooh, that's creepy. That's so creepy. Obsession. Massive smash hit last year. Time for another song. This is Carol Bayer-Sager with your Moving Out Today. Yes, today. Not tomorrow. Today. Pack your bags. Go on. Get out.

0: doesn't she sound happy to be rid of whoever it was? That's all we've got time for on the show today on Behind the Screens. I'm Guntis. See you next time.
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